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cigarette break. It's like 10,000 spoons when all you need is a knife. 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And isn't it ironic?

0: From the CJ Radio Weather Center, here is the forecast for Verdon and Oak Lake. Tonight, clear, wind southwest, 30 kilometers per hour, gusting to 50, becoming light this evening. Low 10 Tuesday, sunny early in the morning, then a mix of sun and cloud with 30% chance of showers. Risk of a thunderstorm. Wind becoming southeast, 30 kilometers per hour, gusting to 50 in the morning. High 25. Humidex 26, UV index 8 are very high. Tuesday night, showers at times heavy with thunderstorms. Wind southeast, 30 kilometers per hour, gusting to 50, becoming light in the evening. Low 13. Wednesday showers, high 17. Wednesday night showers, low 12. Thursday showers, high 17. Thursday night, cloudy periods, low 8. Friday sunny, high 20. Friday night, cloudy periods, low 8.
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0: From the CJ Radio Weather Center, here is the forecast for Verdon and Oak Lake. Tonight, clear, wind southwest, 30 kilometers per hour, gusting to 50, becoming light this evening. Low 10 Tuesday, sunny early in the morning, then a mix of sun and cloud with 30% chance of showers. Risk of a thunderstorm. Wind becoming southeast, 30 kilometers per hour, gusting to 50 in the morning. High 25. Humidex 26, UV index 8 are very high. Tuesday night, showers at times heavy with thunderstorms. Wind southeast, 30 kilometers per hour, gusting to 50, becoming light in the evening. Low 13. Wednesday showers, high 17. Wednesday night showers, low 12. Thursday showers, high 17. Thursday night, cloudy periods, low 8. Friday sunny, high 20. Friday night, cloudy periods, low 8.
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0: From the CJ Radio Weather Center, here is the forecast for Verdon and Oak Lake. Tonight, clear, wind southwest, 30 kilometers per hour, gusting to 50, becoming light this evening. Low 10 Tuesday, sunny. Early in the morning, then a mix of sun and cloud with 30% chance of showers. Risk of a thunderstorm. Wind becoming southeast, 30 kilometers per hour, gusting to 50 in the morning. High 25. Humidex 26, UV index 8 are very high. Tuesday night, showers at times heavy with thunderstorms. Wind southeast, 30 kilometers per hour, gusting to 50, becoming light in the evening. Low 13, Wednesday showers, high 17. Wednesday night showers, low 12. Thursday showers, high 17. Thursday night, cloudy periods, low 8. Friday sunny, high 20. Friday night, cloudy periods, low 8.
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0: From the CJ Radio Weather Center, here is the forecast for Verdon and Oak Lake. Tonight, clear, wind southwest, 30 kilometers per hour, gusting to 50, becoming light this evening. Low 10 Tuesday, sunny early in the morning, then a mix of sun and cloud with 30% chance of showers. Risk of a thunderstorm. Wind becoming southeast, 30 kilometers per hour, gusting to 50 in the morning. High 25. Humidex 26, UV index 8 are very high. Tuesday night, showers at times heavy with thunderstorms. Wind southeast, 30 kilometers per hour, gusting to 50, becoming light in the evening. Low 13. Wednesday showers, high 17. Wednesday night showers, low 12. Thursday showers, high 17. Thursday night, cloudy periods, low 8. Friday sunny, high 20. Friday night, cloudy periods, low 8.
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0: Arizona man. What country am I in?
1: It doesn't matter. It's 5 o'clock somewhere.
0: It's always on 5 in Margaritaville, come to think of it.
1: Yeah, I heard that.
0: You've been there, haven't you?
1: Yes, sir.
0: I've seen your boat there.
1: I've been to Margaritaville a few times.
0: All right. Well, that's good.
1: Stumble my way back.
0: Okay. Well, we just want to make sure you can keep it between the navigational beacons.
1: Between the buoys. I got it.
0: All right. Well, it's 5 o'clock. Let's go somewhere.
1: I'm ready. Crank it up.
0: Let's get out of here.
1: I'm gone.

0: From the CJ Radio Weather Center, here is the forecast for Verdon and Oak Lake. Tonight, clear, wind southwest, 30 kilometers per hour, gusting to 50, becoming light this evening. Low 10 Tuesday, sunny early in the morning, then a mix of sun and cloud with 30% chance of showers. Risk of a thunderstorm. Wind becoming southeast, 30 kilometers per hour, gusting to 50 in the morning. High 25. Humidex 26, UV index 8 are very high. Tuesday night, showers at times heavy with thunderstorms. Wind southeast, 30 kilometers per hour, gusting to 50, becoming light in the evening. Low 13. Wednesday showers, high 17. Wednesday night showers, low 12. Thursday showers, high 17. Thursday night, cloudy periods, low 8. Friday sunny, high 20. Friday night, cloudy periods, low 8.
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0: From the CJ Radio Weather Center, here is the forecast for Verdon and Oak Lake. Tonight, clear, wind southwest, 30 kilometers per hour, gusting to 50, becoming light this evening. Low 10 Tuesday, sunny early in the morning, then a mix of sun and cloud with 30% chance of showers. Risk of a thunderstorm. Wind becoming southeast, 30 kilometers per hour, gusting to 50 in the morning. High 25. Humidex 26, UV index 8 are very high. Tuesday night, showers at times heavy with thunderstorms. Wind southeast, 30 kilometers per hour, gusting to 50, becoming light in the evening. Low 13. Wednesday showers, high 17. Wednesday night showers, low 12. Thursday showers, high 17. Thursday night, cloudy periods, low 8. Friday sunny, high 20. Friday night, cloudy periods, low 8.
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0: From the CJ Radio Weather Center, here is the forecast for Verdon and Oak Lake. Tonight, clear, wind southwest, 30 kilometers per hour, gusting to 50, becoming light this evening. Low 10 Tuesday, sunny early in the morning, then a mix of sun and cloud with 30% chance of showers. Risk of a thunderstorm. Wind becoming southeast, 30 kilometers per hour, gusting to 50 in the morning. High 25. Humidex 26, UV index 8 are very high. Tuesday night, showers at times heavy with thunderstorms. Wind southeast, 30 kilometers per hour, gusting to 50, becoming light in the evening. Low 13. Wednesday showers, high 17. Wednesday night showers, low 12. Thursday showers, high 17. Thursday night, cloudy periods, low 8. Friday sunny, high 20. Friday night, cloudy periods, low 8.
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0: From the CJ Radio Weather Center, here is the forecast for Verdon and Oak Lake. Tonight, clear, wind southwest, 30 kilometers per hour, gusting to 50, becoming light this evening. Low 10 Tuesday, sunny early in the morning, then a mix of sun and cloud with 30% chance of showers. Risk of a thunderstorm. Wind becoming southeast, 30 kilometers per hour, gusting to 50 in the morning. High 25. Humidex 26, UV index 8 are very high. Tuesday night, showers at times heavy with thunderstorms. Wind southeast, 30 kilometers per hour, gusting to 50, becoming light in the evening. Low 13. Wednesday showers, high 17. Wednesday night showers, low 12. Thursday showers, high 17. Thursday night, cloudy periods, low 8. Friday sunny, high 20. Friday night, cloudy periods, low 8.
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0: From the CJ Radio Weather Center, here is the forecast for Verdon and Oak Lake. Tonight, clear, wind southwest, 30 kilometers per hour, gusting to 50, becoming light this evening. Low 10 Tuesday, sunny early in the morning, then a mix of sun and cloud with 30% chance of showers. Risk of a thunderstorm. Wind becoming southeast, 30 kilometers per hour, gusting to 50 in the morning. High 25. Humidex 26, UV index 8 are very high. Tuesday night, showers at times heavy with thunderstorms. Wind southeast, 30 kilometers per hour, gusting to 50, becoming light in the evening. Low 13. Wednesday showers, high 17. Wednesday night showers, low 12. Thursday showers, high 17. Thursday night, cloudy periods, low 8. Friday sunny, high 20. Friday night, cloudy periods, low 8.
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0: From the CJ Radio Weather Center, here's the forecast for Verdon and Oak Lake. Tonight, clear, wind southwest, 30 kilometers per hour, gusting to 50, becoming light this evening. Low 10 Tuesday, sunny early in the morning, then a mix of sun and cloud with 30% chance of showers. Risk of a thunderstorm. Wind becoming southeast, 30 kilometers per hour, gusting to 50 in the morning. High 25. Humidex 26, UV index 8 are very high. Tuesday night, showers at times heavy with thunderstorms. Wind southeast, 30 kilometers per hour, gusting to 50, becoming light in the evening. Low 13. Wednesday showers, high 17. Wednesday night showers, low 12. Thursday showers, high 17. Thursday night, cloudy periods, low 8. Friday sunny, high 20. Friday night, cloudy periods, low 8.
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0: From the CJ Radio Weather Center, here is the forecast for Verdon and Oak Lake. Tonight, clear, wind southwest, 30 kilometers per hour, gusting to 50, becoming light this evening. Low 10 Tuesday, sunny early in the morning, then a mix of sun and cloud with 30% chance of showers. Risk of a thunderstorm. Wind becoming southeast, 30 kilometers per hour, gusting to 50 in the morning. High 25. Humidex 26, UV index 8 are very high. Tuesday night, showers at times heavy with thunderstorms. Wind southeast, 30 kilometers per hour, gusting to 50, becoming light in the evening. Low 13. Wednesday showers, high 17. Wednesday night showers, low 12. Thursday showers, high 17. Thursday night, cloudy periods, low 8. Friday sunny, high 20. Friday night, cloudy periods, low 8.
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0: From the CJ Radio Weather Center, here is the forecast for Verdon and Oak Lake. Tonight, clear, wind southwest, 30 kilometers per hour, gusting to 50, becoming light this evening. Low 10 Tuesday, sunny early in the morning, then a mix of sun and cloud with 30% chance of showers. Risk of a thunderstorm. Wind becoming southeast, 30 kilometers per hour, gusting to 50 in the morning. High 25. Humidex 26, UV index 8 are very high. Tuesday night, showers at times heavy with thunderstorms. Wind southeast, 30 kilometers per hour, gusting to 50, becoming light in the evening. Low 13. Wednesday showers, high 17. Wednesday night showers, low 12. Thursday showers, high 17. Thursday night, cloudy periods, low 8. Friday sunny, high 20. Friday night, cloudy periods, low 8.
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I'm dressed up for success. From my head down to my boots, I don't do it for the money. There's bills that I can't pay.

0: From the CJ Radio Weather Center, here is the forecast for Verdon and Oak Lake. Tonight, clear, wind southwest, 30 kilometers per hour, gusting to 50, becoming light this evening. Low 10 Tuesday, sunny early in the morning, then a mix of sun and cloud with 30% chance of showers. Risk of a thunderstorm. Wind becoming southeast, 30 kilometers per hour, gusting to 50 in the morning. High 25. Humidex 26, UV index 8 are very high. Tuesday night, showers at times heavy with thunderstorms. Wind southeast, 30 kilometers per hour, gusting to 50, becoming light in the evening. Low 13. Wednesday showers, high 17. Wednesday night showers, low 12. Thursday showers, high 17. Thursday night, cloudy periods, low 8. Friday sunny, high 20. Friday night, cloudy periods, low 8.
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0: From the CJ Radio Weather Center, here is the forecast for Verdon and Oak Lake. Tonight, clear, wind southwest, 30 kilometers per hour, gusting to 50, becoming light this evening. Low 10 Tuesday, sunny early in the morning, then a mix of sun and cloud with 30% chance of showers. Risk of a thunderstorm. Wind becoming southeast, 30 kilometers per hour, gusting to 50 in the morning. High 25. Humidex 26, UV index 8 are very high. Tuesday night, showers at times heavy with thunderstorms. Wind southeast, 30 kilometers per hour, gusting to 50, becoming light in the evening. Low 13. Wednesday showers, high 17. Wednesday night showers, low 12. Thursday showers, high 17. Thursday night, cloudy periods, low 8. Friday sunny, high 20. Friday night, cloudy periods, low 8.
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0: From the CJ Radio Weather Center, here is the forecast for Verdon and Oak Lake. Tonight, clear, wind southwest, 30 kilometers per hour, gusting to 50, becoming light this evening. Low 10 Tuesday, sunny early in the morning, then a mix of sun and cloud with 30% chance of showers. Risk of a thunderstorm. Wind becoming southeast, 30 kilometers per hour, gusting to 50 in the morning. High 25. Humidex 26, UV index 8 are very high. Tuesday night, showers at times heavy with thunderstorms. Wind southeast, 30 kilometers per hour, gusting to 50, becoming light in the evening. Low 13. Wednesday showers, high 17. Wednesday night showers, low 12. Thursday showers, high 17. Thursday night, cloudy periods, low 8. Friday sunny, high 20. Friday night, cloudy periods, low 8.
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0: From the CJ Radio Weather Center, here's the forecast for Verdon and Oak Lake. Tonight, clear, wind southwest, 30 kilometers per hour, gusting to 50, becoming light this evening. Low 10 Tuesday, sunny. Early in the morning, then a mix of sun and cloud with 30% chance of showers. Risk of a thunderstorm. Wind becoming southeast, 30 kilometers per hour, gusting to 50 in the morning. High 25. Humidex 26, UV index 8 are very high. Tuesday night, showers at times heavy with thunderstorms. Wind southeast, 30 kilometers per hour, gusting to 50, becoming light in the evening. Low 13. Wednesday showers, high 17. Wednesday night showers, low 12. Thursday showers, high 17. Thursday night, cloudy periods, low 8. Friday sunny, high 20. Friday night, cloudy periods, low 8.
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0: From the CJ Radio Weather Center, here's the forecast for Verdon and Oak Lake. Tonight, clear, wind southwest, 30 kilometers per hour, gusting to 50, becoming light this evening. Low 10 Tuesday, sunny. Early in the morning, then a mix of sun and cloud with 30% chance of showers. Risk of a thunderstorm. Wind becoming southeast, 30 kilometers per hour, gusting to 50 in the morning. High 25. Humidex 26, UV index 8 are very high. Tuesday night, showers at times heavy with thunderstorms. Wind southeast, 30 kilometers per hour, gusting to 50, becoming light in the evening. Low 13, Wednesday showers, high 17. Wednesday night showers, low 12. Thursday showers, high 17. Thursday night, cloudy periods, low 8. Friday sunny, high 20. Friday night, cloudy periods, low 8.
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0: From the CJ Radio Weather Center, here is the forecast for Verdon and Oak Lake. Tonight, clear, wind southwest, 30 kilometers per hour, gusting to 50, becoming light this evening. Low 10 Tuesday, sunny early in the morning, then a mix of sun and cloud with 30% chance of showers. Risk of a thunderstorm. Wind becoming southeast, 30 kilometers per hour, gusting to 50 in the morning. High 25. Humidex 26, UV index 8 are very high. Tuesday night, showers at times heavy with thunderstorms. Wind southeast, 30 kilometers per hour, gusting to 50, becoming light in the evening. Low 13. Wednesday showers, high 17. Wednesday night showers, low 12. Thursday showers, high 17. Thursday night, cloudy periods, low 8. Friday sunny, high 20. Friday night, cloudy periods, low 8.
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0: From the CJ Radio Weather Center, here is the forecast for Verdon and Oak Lake. Tonight, clear, wind southwest, 30 kilometers per hour, gusting to 50, becoming light this evening. Low 10 Tuesday, sunny early in the morning, then a mix of sun and cloud with 30% chance of showers. Risk of a thunderstorm. Wind becoming southeast, 30 kilometers per hour, gusting to 50 in the morning. High 25. Humidex 26, UV index 8 are very high. Tuesday night, showers at times heavy with thunderstorms. Wind southeast, 30 kilometers per hour, gusting to 50, becoming light in the evening. Low 13. Wednesday showers, high 17. Wednesday night showers, low 12. Thursday showers, high 17. Thursday night, cloudy periods, low 8. Friday sunny, high 20. Friday night, cloudy periods, low 8.
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0: From the CJ Radio Weather Center, here's the forecast for Verdon and Oak Lake. Today, increasing cloudiness, risk of a severe thunderstorm this afternoon. Wind becoming south, 20 kilometers per hour this morning. High 26, humidex 28, UV index 7 or high. Tonight, showers at times heavy with thunderstorms. Risk of severe thunderstorms this evening and after midnight. Wind southeast 20 kilometers per hour, becoming light after midnight. Low 14. Wednesday, showers or thunderstorms ending early in the morning, then mainly cloudy. 60% chance of showers in the afternoon. Risk of a thunderstorm in the afternoon. Wind west 30 kilometers per hour. High 21. UV index 6 or high. Wednesday night, showers, low 11. Thursday, showers, high 15. Thursday night, showers, low 10. Friday, sunny, high 19. Friday night, clear, low 8. Saturday, sunny, high 19.
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0: From the CJ Radio Weather Center, here's the forecast for Verdon and Oak Lake. Today, increasing cloudiness, risk of a severe thunderstorm this afternoon. Wind becoming south, 20 kilometers per hour this morning. High 26, humidex 28, UV index 7 or high. Tonight, showers at times heavy with thunderstorms. Risk of severe thunderstorms this evening and after midnight. Wind southeast 20 kilometers per hour, becoming light after midnight. Low 14. Wednesday, showers or thunderstorms ending early in the morning, then mainly cloudy. 60% chance of showers in the afternoon. Risk of a thunderstorm in the afternoon. Wind west 30 kilometers per hour. High 21. UV index 6 or high. Wednesday night, showers, low 11. Thursday, showers, high 15. Thursday night, showers, low 10. Friday, sunny, high 19. Friday night, clear, low 8. Saturday, sunny, high 19.
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1: From the national newsroom of CJ Radio, I'm Aiden Sparks. Police in Florida say Hulk Hogan died of natural causes and have closed their investigation. The wrestling legend, whose real name was Terry Bollea, died last July at age 71. Clearwater police reviewed statements, medical records, surveillance footage, and other evidence and found no sign of criminal wrongdoing. The medical examiner concluded Hogan died from a heart attack, and a private autopsy requested by the family supported that finding. Braipal Panwar has been granted bail while awaiting trial on a charge of dangerous driving causing death. The 35-year-old truck driver is accused in a May 28th crash in Brandon that killed a 49-year-old woman. His bail conditions include living in Etobicoke, Ontario, surrendering his driver's license and passport, reporting to Toronto police every second Friday, and not operating or sitting in the driver's seat of any vehicle. His next court date is July 7th. Manitoba is still allowing Prairie Mountain Health to use some private nursing agencies to fill vacant shifts in rural hospitals, including Dauphin and Swan River. The province had planned to limit agency staffing to 4 approved companies in January, but restored some relationships after rural hospitals struggled to maintain safe patient care. Health Minister Uzoma Asegwara says the goal remains reducing reliance on for-profit agencies while allowing flexibility where needed. The Manitoba Nurses Union says Dauphin still needs serious recruitment, so hospitals can rely on permanent staff instead of temporary agency nurses. Winnipeg is projecting a $20,400,000 operating shortfall for 2026 based on financial data up to March 31st. Several departments are forecast to run deficits, including Fire Paramedic Service, Police, Public Works, and Planning. The city says over time, snow clearing, fuel prices, and lower fee revenue are contributing factors. Finance Chair Jeff Brawati says the shortfall is concerning but not insurmountable, since the city often finds savings later in the year. If the deficit remains, Winnipeg would use its financial stabilization reserve to cover the gap. That's a look at news. Weather is next.
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4: Forecast for Swan River Dauphin. Mainly sunny today. Increasing cloudiness this morning. There's a chance of showers and a risk of a thunderstorm this afternoon. I have 23, humidex 28, UV index of 7 or high. Tonight, showers at times heavy with thunderstorms. There's a risk of a severe thunderstorm this evening and a low of 14. Tomorrow, showers with a risk of a thunderstorm. High of 18, UV index of 3 or moderate. Cloudy overnight, low of 15. Thursday, cloudy, 60% chance of showers. High of 20 and low of 10. And Friday, a high of 20. We're near Pominidosa, mainly sunny today. Increasing cloudiness late this morning. There's a chance of showers this afternoon and a risk of a thunderstorm. Winds gusting to 50 kilometers an hour this afternoon. A high of 23, humidex 25, UV index of 8 or very high. Tonight, showers at times heavy with a risk of a thunderstorm. There is a risk of a severe thunderstorm in the evening as well. Winds gusting to 50 kilometers an hour and a low of 13. Tomorrow, showers with a risk of a thunderstorm. Winds gusting to 50 kilometers an hour in the afternoon. A high of 19, UV index of 3 or moderate. Showers overnight, a low of 12. Thursday showers, high of 16, low of 9, and Friday sunny and a high of 17. For Gimli Arbor, mainly sunny today, increasing cloudiness late this morning, the risk of a severe thunderstorm this afternoon, winds gusting from 40 to 60 kilometers an hour, a high of 30, the UV index of 8 or very high. Cloudy overnight, there's a risk of a severe thunderstorm late this evening and overnight, winds gusting to 60 kilometers an hour, and low of 18. Wednesday cloudy, 60% chance of showers, risk of a thunderstorm late in the morning and into the afternoon. High of 24, humidex 30, a UV index of 5 or moderate. Showers overnight and a low of 13. Thursday showers, high of 17, low of 12. And Friday, mix of sun and cloud and a high of 19. The Verdon Oak Lake, increasing cloudiness today. There's a risk of a severe thunderstorm this afternoon. Winds gusting from 40 to 60 kilometers an hour this morning. High of 26, humidex 28, a UV index of 7 or high. Tonight, showers at times heavy with risk of a thunderstorm. Risk of a severe thunderstorm this evening and after midnight. Winds gusting to 60 kilometers an hour and a low 14. Tomorrow, showers or thunderstorms ending in the morning, then cloudy. There's a 60% chance of showers in the afternoon. Risk of a thunderstorm in the afternoon as well. Winds gusting to 50 kilometers an hour in the morning. High of 21, UV index of 6 or high. Showers overnight and a low of 11. Thursday, showers high of 15, low of 10. And Friday, sunny and a high of 19. And for Esterhazy, increasing cloudiness today. There's a chance of showers this afternoon. Risk of a thunderstorm in the afternoon. Risk of a severe thunderstorm later in the afternoon. High of 21, a UV index of 7 or high. Tonight, showers at times heavy with thunderstorms ending near midnight, then cloudy. Risk of a severe thunderstorm in the evening and low 15. Wednesday, cloudy, 60% chance of showers. Temperature steady near 15. Cloudy overnight with a chance of showers and a low of 12. Thursday, cloudy, 60% chance of showers. High of 18, low of 9. And Friday, sunny and a high of 18. Let's take a look at temperatures in the listening area. Esterhazy, 12 degrees. Oh, so is Verdon, Oak Lake. Gimli Arbor's down to 10. Neepawa, Minnedosa, you're at 8. And Swan River sitting at 11 degrees.
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1: Good morning.
0: Nice to have you with us.
1: Mm-hmm.
0: Sun's coming up, so that's always good.
1: It is.
0: Yeah.
1: Beautiful sunrise morning.
0: Mm-hmm. So happy you're with us. On the show this morning, got some interesting stories. Stress. How do you deal with stress? Well, science has an answer that maybe can help us all.
1: Oh.
0: I was like, science?
1: Oh, really?
0: Well, not, I don't know. As long as, except for all the calculating and whatever else. And
1: formulas.
0: Yeah.
1: All those pesky formulas.
0: I just like more of the, like the Frankenstein kind of thing where they got the bubbling vials of whatever. And
1: green goo.
0: Yeah.
1: Fun.
0: That part of science, yeah.
1: Okay, well, that's sick.
0: You know, the monsters and you sew guys together. And
1: yeah.
0: Yeah, you know, that's science.
1: You know, the fun stuff.
0: Yeah, but anyway, this will be a way to keep your stress down.
1: And the age-old question, what is more sanitary when you use a public washroom? Paper towel or the hand dryers?
0: Ooh.
1: Mm-hmm.
0: Ah. We'll tell you a few things that used to be fairly affordable and now people are thinking are more luxuries.
1: Oh?
0: Yeah, we'll see if you agree with them or not. I think one of them here I agree with. I'm just looking at the list.
1: I have a gross story about cockroaches. They're calling this individual the cockroach kingpin. And it's gross.
0: Oh, really?
1: So I have to share it.
0: Okay. Mm-hmm. A city was working on a home next door to this couple and ended up bumping into their house with some equipment.
1: Oh.
0: Couple not happy.
1: You don't say.
0: Mm-hmm. We'll tell you what's going on there.
1: Hmm. And Manitobans are being asked to vote on a new provincial park license plate.
0: Oh.
1: We will unpack that, let you know where you can weigh in.
0: Because you see now, you know, a lot of people have specialized license plates.
1: There's a lot of different kinds.
0: Mm-hmm.
1: Mm-hmm.
0: I still have the same old, you know, friendly Manitoba or whatever.
1: White with little mountains or whatever. I don't even know what the little green, it's not, can't be mountains. Well, it could be mountains, I guess.
0: You have green on your license plates?
1: I'm sure I do. A little wave.
0: Sure it's not Saskatchewan?
1: No, I'm sure it's not Saskatchewan.
0: Do you still have those plates from when you moved from Alberta? Alberta plates, huh?
1: Manitoba in the front, Alberta
0: in the back. Yes. Seen a car from Alberta the other day. They must be visiting. They must come here every year because it's a specific kind of car. And,
1: oh, okay.
0: And then Larry and I were looking. It's like, oh, yeah, we've seen this before. Alberta.
1: Oh, interesting.
0: Welcome to our town, yeah.

0: 617, 517 in Saskatchewan with Mark and Ainsley. A 15-year-old boy has made headlines, Canadian boy from Ontario. He's built a BURT.
1: A BURT.
0: B-U-R-T, Bionic Underwater Robotic Turtle.
1: Oh.
0: Mm-hmm.
1: I didn't even know that was a thing.
0: Oh, well, I didn't either. Mm-hmm. Now, this underwater turtle isn't just to say he built an underwater turtle and have an underwater toy. Allegedly, it can monitor underwater ecosystems.
1: Oh.
0: Yeah, high school student, 15 years old, designed this turtle to move through water by copying the swimming motion of turtle rather than noisy propellers. And it can monitor the ecosystems under the water. It can identify if coral is bleaching, like to actually help scientists.
1: Yeah.
0: 15 years old out of Ontario. I almost fell over putting my pants on the other morning.
1: Yeah, it's like, how are we going to do the, what is underwater robot turtle thing?
0: He says that the idea began during a camping trip when he noticed the smooth movement of a snapping turtle in the water. And instead of just building another propeller-powered underwater drone, he wanted to copy the animal's natural motion. I'm using my fin here.
1: Yeah.
0: Show Mark the underwater.
1: I didn't know turtles do that, though.
0: Yes, that's their fin. So it reduces disruption.
1: Mm-hmm.
0: It makes sense. And so it's, graceful and non-disruptive, uses four flippers. I don't know how deep it goes, but clearly it goes fairly deep.
1: Yeah.
0: They say it moves more like an animal than a machine and can be in sensitive habitats like coral reefs, lakes, shallow freshwater systems where small disturbances may scare animals. This thing can just move through and glean all kinds of data for them.
1: Neat.
0: For them, the scientists.
1: And how old is this kid?
0: 15.
1: Yeah.
0: A high school student from Ontario. Wow. Yeah.
1: He's a smarty pants.
0: He is a smarty pants.
1: Yeah.
0: Anyway, if that's what he's doing at 15, keep going. would be my word, and we'll catch up with you in 10 years when you've developed a quicker way to Mars or something. Anyway, that's awesome.
1: It is, because, we need more, who knows, he could develop who knows what. They use their brain.
0: I know. You can't even think of something to develop. That's where I live, in that non-developy state.
1: Although, I've heard, some people are super, super smart like that, and then they end up doing the most I don't know what you would call it. A job that you think like anybody could do that job.
0: Oh.
1: Why don't you do something with your brain?
0: It's kind of wasting.
1: Yeah.
0: Well, hopefully this young lad doesn't do that.
1: Okay. I was just going to try and come up with an example, but I can't think of anybody right now. But I have heard of that where, they're part of Mensa or some silly thing like that, and they're I don't want to demean anybody's job, so I don't want to throw a job out there, but,
0: Yeah.
1: Maybe they would be doing my job.
0: I was just going to say. No wasted brains here.
1: No, you know what I mean? If you had somebody really, really super smart that could cure cancer, obviously, I can't.
0: No.
1: I'd love to, but.
0: Yes.
1: Of
0: course we would.
1: Yeah. And if I could, I would, but I won't, so I can't, or can't, so I won't.
0: That's right. Exactly.
1: I'm SMRT smart.
0: Yes.
1: Got to stick with the jobs you're good at.
0: Mm-hmm.
1: I know. Sometimes I'm not even good at this.

0: 625-525 in Saskatchewan. I mentioned we would talk a little bit about things that seem to be getting more expensive nowadays and seem to be more a luxury than a, what do they call it? Just something you could afford, I guess.
1: Okay.
0: Yes. One of the things they mentioned here that seems overpriced, and I guess it depends on where you are, is vet care.
1: Oh.
0: I know we've had stories before where you get some of these big companies buying up all these smaller vet clinics, and then they raise the prices.
1: That's like awful.
0: Yeah.
1: I don't run a vet clinic.
0: No.
1: Clearly they need to make a profit, but.
0: I thought our vet clinic here was owned kind of by a municipality and or a couple of municipalities.
1: The vet board runs it.
0: You know, because we've had, you know, our little dogs, not that we've had to go there too often, but it's always, it's like, I'd like it to be cheaper, but it's like, it could be a lot more money.
1: Yeah, I was waiting to hear what you were going to say, because I always found them quite reasonable.
0: Yes, yes.
1: I'm expecting, like, oh, this is going to be like $450,
0: yeah.
1: And it's, well, that's, you know, $142.
0: Yeah, it's like, oh. That's pretty good. Yeah. We had some, because we just got a little puppy here a little while ago. She's like 9 months old or something now.
1: And so cute.
0: And had some stuff done to her appropriate times there, and the family was like, what did that cost? Yeah. She had some teeth pulled in that.
1: Mm-hmm.
0: And told them what it cost, and they're like, and how about, what about this part of it? And it's like, no, that included everything.
1: Mm-hmm.
0: It's like, no, it couldn't have.
1: Right.
0: It's like, yeah, it did. They're like, well, that's really reasonable.
1: Mm-hmm.
0: Darn. Yeah.
1: Yes.
0: Then I thought, oh, I don't feel so bad then.
1: And really, what a hard place for a pet owner to be in when you're faced with a situation, your pet needs some sort of care, whether it be from sickness or some other ailment, and you're already upset about that, and then, okay, well, we can do this, but it's going to be, you know, $10,000, and you have to decide whether you can afford it, and
0: And some of us that maybe don't run a farm or somewhere are thinking pets, but vets look after farm animals too, right?
1: Yes.
0: So, and, you know, those are either a living or going to be used somehow, some way later on.
1: Some say vets are like above a regular doctor. They have to look after a horse, a chicken, you know, or whatever, all in the same day.
0: Yes. It's what you would think they need to, like, what does your normal doctor need to know?
1: Exactly.
0: Difference between a guy and a gal kind of thing, like, you know. You have this appendage, you don't have that appendage. Okay, well, we'll just make changes to whatever.
1: Wow. And that's Mark as a doctor.
0: Yeah. Well, I'm just thinking, you know.
1: You have this appendage. But, I don't, you know, you don't have that appendage. So.
0: But, you know, for the most part, other than just a few differences.
1: So we're basically stick people. One of us has an extra stick.
0: Or something. But, like, most of the internal organs that are the same, I guess. And, you know, so it's kind of like
1: a couple extra ribs here and there.
0: Yeah, you know, but, you know, we should both have a heart in the same place and kidneys and whatever else. And whereas, like you say, you take a horse and then you take a chicken.
1: Right.
0: What else do they have there? They got pigs. They got cows. They got
1: cloacas.
0: Donkeys. Cloacas, yeah. We're going off topic here. So it's more expensive nowadays than it used to be. Red meat, they're saying, too. People are, you know, used to lots. That's just a given.
1: Mm-hmm.
0: Now it's becoming more like people are starting to cut back.
1: Yeah, we're having like a meatless day, meatless dish day, meatless Monday or whatever.
0: Yeah, just because it's getting too much. Cost of maintaining your house.
1: Oh, that's a big one.
0: Getting very expensive, you know, to get things done. Cable TV.
1: Haven't
0: had cable in a long time.
1: No.
0: Well, living out in the boonies here, too, like, and having an electronics buddy, Larry, way back when we first moved here, it's like, hey, he found us a really good deal on a used satellite dish.
1: Oh.
0: Ooh, so we went satellite right away. And
1: cool.
0: Yeah, for the longest time. Movie tickets, they're saying getting a little expensive.
1: Ah.
0: Sneakers.
1: Sneakers, I think, have always had kind of a market of you can be very expensive and bougie in sneakers if you want. Like always, I thought.
0: Yeah. Babysitters?
1: Ah.
0: I don't know. What does a babysitter get now?
1: You know what? I don't know.
0: No.
1: I've been out of that game for a little while.
0: Concert tickets? The
1: concert
0: dentist?
1: Tickets.
0: Yeah, concert tickets. I don't know. When's the last time you went to see anybody that what it cost you? The dentist, they're saying.
1: Okay.
0: Although, I don't know, in Canada here,
1: well,
0: could still be enough.
1: Some things are pretty expensive. Mm. I mean, I'm not a hygienist or anything, but it seems that the picky picking, the time in the chair.
0: Picky picking.
1: Well, you know, the cleaning and stuff. It, yeah. I think it's fairly, like, it's a decent chuck of change.
0: And the last one here was a house, any house.
1: Mm.
0: So somebody said, and you know, sometimes you hear, oh, I remember way back. This is one of those stories, but when we do the math, because I'm glad they kind of gave some math here. They said in 1955, their parents bought a home for $16,000.
1: Oh.
0: Okay, I can't fathom that.
1: No.
0: Until you hear this. So the house was $16,000. Dad made $5,000 a year. So in 3 years,
1: yeah,
0: it was 3 years of his wage.
1: Full wage. Mm-hmm.
0: Plus a teeny bit. Who could buy a house now for 3 years of what you make?
1: Mm-hmm. True.
0: I don't know.
1: I don't know either.
0: Like, there probably are some homes like that, but not an average home. This was probably an average home.
1: Right.
0: You know?
1: Like, nothing special is what you're saying.
0: Nothing special,
1: like,
0: so I don't know what an average home is now.
1: Mm-hmm.
0: Let's say $300,000.
1: Depends on the place, like, you know, town. You know,
0: oh, yeah.
1: Location,
0: because there's
1: course.
0: A lot more expensive places. But
1: mm-hmm.
0: Just thinking, like, if I was looking for a house or something.
1: Mm-hmm.
0: Anyway, they said here, that same house that was $16,000, they said it just sold for $1,700,000.
1: There we go.
0: Yeah. So it just gives you an idea there, too.
1: Wow.
0: So if you divided that by 3 years, what would that wage be?
1: Exactly.
0: Mm-hmm. I can't do the math. DJ Radio, hometown rock. Forecast for Swan River Dauphin. Mainly sunny today. Increasing cloudiness this morning. There's a chance of showers and a risk of a thunderstorm this afternoon. High of 23, humidex 28, a UV index of 7 or high. Tonight, showers at times heavy with thunderstorms. There's a risk of a severe thunderstorm this evening and a low of 14. Tomorrow, showers with a risk of a thunderstorm. High of 18, UV index of 3 or moderate. Cloudy overnight and low of 15. Thursday, cloudy, 60% chance of showers. High of 20, a low of 10. And Friday, a high of 20. For Nipah Minnedosa, mainly sunny today. Increasing cloudiness late this morning. There's a chance of showers this afternoon and a risk of a thunderstorm. Winds gusting to 50 kilometers an hour this afternoon. A high of 23, humidex 25, UV index of 8 or very high. Tonight, showers at times heavy with a risk of a thunderstorm. There is a risk of a severe thunderstorm in the evening as well. Winds gusting to 50 kilometers an hour and a low of 13. For more showers with risk of a thunderstorm. Winds gusting to 50 kilometers an hour in the afternoon. A high of 19, UV index of 3 or moderate. Showers overnight, a low of 12. Thursday showers, high of 16, low of 9, and Friday sunny and a high of 17. For Gimli Arbor, mainly sunny today, increasing cloudiness late this morning, the risk of a severe thunderstorm this afternoon, winds gusting from 40 to 60 kilometers an hour, a high of 30, the UV index of 8 or very high. Cloudy overnight, there's a risk of a severe thunderstorm late this evening and overnight, winds gusting to 60 kilometers an hour, and a low of 18. Wednesday cloudy, 60% chance of showers, risk of a thunderstorm late in the morning and into the afternoon. High of 24, humidex 30, a UV index of 5 or moderate. Showers overnight and a low of 13. Thursday showers, high of 17, low of 12. And Friday, mix of sun and cloud and a high of 19. For Verdon Oak Lake, increasing cloudiness today. There's a risk of a severe thunderstorm this afternoon. Winds gusting from 40 to 60 kilometers an hour this morning. High of 26, humidex 28, a UV index of 7 or high. Tonight, showers at times heavy with risk of a thunderstorm. Risk of a severe thunderstorm this evening and after midnight. Winds gusting to 60 kilometers an hour and a low 14. Tomorrow, showers with thunderstorms ending in the morning, then cloudy. There's a 60% chance of showers in the afternoon. Risk of a thunderstorm in the afternoon as well. Winds gusting to 50 kilometers an hour in the morning. High of 20.

0: I was told that those evacuees were then moved over to the school. There was a large group gathered at the Tempo gas station there, the shop. Mm-hmm. And so then they had then moved everyone over to the school was the last I had heard. And that's secondhand, third hand, potentially. But that's my knowledge on that so far.
1: Yeah. I was just looking to Manitoba Hydro's website. It still shows that whole area there is no power, Minnetonka and south.
0: Mm-hmm. Yeah. There's a Manitoba Hydro had said there's a lot of poles down, and what they started with yesterday morning, the whole strip of no power going south out of Minnetonka, was 4,000 folks affected by the power outage, which they had down to less than 1,000 by yesterday afternoon. 400 plus, almost 500, I believe, of which are in Minnetonka and still without power. So that's what we do know now. Manitoba Hydro is still working on fixing what needs fixing, but access is the biggest problem right now, is getting those workers and what they need to those locations where the trouble is.
1: Yeah.
0: What else did I want to say about that right now? I just had another thought and it escapes my brain. The Manitoba. Oh, so they were, the latest I had heard was that it may be like they're working as quickly as possible, Manitoba Hydro is, but folks are saying it may be a number of days still. And by a number of days, I don't know if that's two. I don't know if that's five.
1: Mm-hmm.
0: But it's not going to be as quick a fix as they were originally hoping.
1: Well, because even the Hydro, I recall looking at their website, and there was something that they were hoping to get Hydro running by like 5:30 yesterday morning.
0: Mm-hmm.
1: And no, that's not going to happen. But I guess they've got to give some kind of, you know, ideas at the time, and then they find out it's worse than they thought. But
0: first, if they thought they were dealing with one or two poles, which then turned into 15 or more, that snowballs very quickly.
1: Yeah. A good thing is the temperatures outside are livable, right?
0: Like, yes,
1: you know, if this was the middle of winter or something, boy, you know, and you have power out and whatever else, it's like,
0: yes, just that would be an added layer of concern, absolutely.
1: Yeah, so anyway. We'll try and keep you posted as to what we kind of know and see and whatever, but I've got all sorts of questions, too. Maybe I'll ask a little later on, and I don't have answers, but we'll just try and get through this together.
0: Yep, we will.
1: And it's, you know, nice we've had other communities asking questions and things like that, and it's, you know, people are concerned.
0: Mm-hmm.
1: So far, most are doing okay. Minnetonka's, of course, a lot of places underwater. It's underwater.
0: Yes.
1: Yeah.
0: Before I stop talking here, 3rd Street South, there are sandbaggers, and they've said that they can use some help. And as soon as I hear about another couple locations, I'll share that as well.
1: Oh, okay, good.
2: I confess the truth to you.

0: 6:49, 5:49 in Saskatchewan. Good morning for a Tuesday. Have you heard about the gas station screw method scam?
1: Screw method scam.
0: Screw method, yeah.
1: Screw method scam.
0: Yes. No. Screw method. Do you have a lisp? Should you make fun of people with a lisp?
1: I'm not making fun. I'm enjoying.
0: Mm-hmm. No, there's an idea that people stick a screw in the nozzle cradle of the gas pump so that it doesn't return to the off position when they're done filling.
1: Oh.
0: So then they're saying it's supposed to make the mechanism think that the transaction is done and allow a scammer to pull up and fill up and drive off again.
1: On the first person's dime?
0: Yes, something like that.
1: Hmm. Yeah. Trying to find the scam here because I would not leave it open after I filled up.
0: Yeah, so you're wondering what... Anyway, it's a complete hoax, they're saying.
1: Oh.
0: I don't even know how it would work.
1: See, at first when you were talking, and the scam word left my mm-hmm. brain, I was thinking just screwdriver in the handle to keep it pinned on, mm-hmm. which I've heard of others using their gas cap or whatnot. In fact, somebody I worked with caused a major situation at a gas station once doing that. Do not do that. Mm-hmm. You stand with your phone, not in your other hand, and hold the thing.
0: Yeah.
1: Or use the little clippy dewy mm-hmm. if it's got a working clippy dewy that flips out, you know, to keep it on for you.
0: Yeah.
1: But don't pin it open with something, or pin it in the open position because that causes a fuel spill whole bunch of other problems.
0: I don't know how they're going to pin it open anyway because the way the whole handle works is this little doohickey that's further in the handle itself
1: mm-hmm.
0: to know like when you filled up and when the pump's supposed to kick off.
1: Right.
0: And, anyway, it's a hoax. If you've seen it and you're worrying about it, it's like it's a bunch of hooah.
1: Okay. Yeah. Well, that's good to know.
0: So you'd figure, too, like, once you put that handle back in the machine, there's a thing that flips it off there.
1: Like, you know what I mean? The payment counter?
0: Yeah,
1: like,
0: you take your nozzle and you put it back in its place.
1: Mm-hmm.
0: It clicks a little thing in there that says you're done.
1: Right.
0: So... I don't know how that handle idea thing
1: would work.
0: Would work anyway.
1: See, pretty smart.
0: Yeah, plus, you know, you'd normally want your receipt, or at least the machine would show you that you're done.
1: Mm-hmm. Press here for your receipt. Uh-huh.
0: Yeah. And you don't think the people inside wouldn't eventually say, hey, you know, pump number 3 hasn't shut off in the last hour.
1: Yeah, you would think that would be
0: uh-huh.
1: something.
0: You know. So, yeah, it just...
1: But I was thinking, though, there are times where I'm at the pump, like, I'll pay mm-hmm. at the pump,
0: yeah.
1: and I put the handle in the cradle, mm-hmm. put my gas cap on, and I'm out of there. I don't get a receipt. I don't look back.
0: Mm.
1: So if somebody secretly somehow did something, I guess, but, yeah.
0: And it's just, people come up with this kind of stuff just so they can get some social media clout or whatever. People start looking into...
1: I shake my fist at you.
0: Mm-hmm. So they're saying that it doesn't return to the off position when you're done filling. It's like, come on.
1: Yeah.
0: Come on. There's better scams than that where they've got like the little card readers or something like on some of the machines. Maybe not here. I don't know how they do that here, but in other places in the States and stuff like that where they've actually stuck a piece on there that's skimming your card.
1: Stealing the numbers and mm-hmm. codes and the hacky stuff. Okay.
0: However that all works. Mm-hmm. Hacky what? Sack?
1: Hacky stuff. Yeah. Mm-hmm.
0: Hacky sack.
1: I played hacky sack.
0: Yeah?
1: I tried.
0: How do you even play it? Do you just take a sack or a sock or something and just keep it?
1: It's a specific kind of knitted ball thing
0: mm-hmm.
1: with some sort of, it's a little sack.
0: Mm-hmm. Probably worth lots of money.
1: Keep it in the air with the sides of your feet
0: and
1: the back and the toes. And.
0: Is that something you can put on a resume or?
1: Well.
0: I guess if you're like trying to be a champion for that.
1: Yeah.
0: To go to work for your business, do you have any skills? Hacky sack?
1: I can hack a good sack.
0: Might be good at like a burger joint or something like that. I can keep things off the floor.
1: Oh, gross.

0: right. A few minutes to the top of the hour. If I was to ask you how big 2 to 3 inches is my first finger 2 inches? Would you say 2 and a bit? Or
1: okay, you taught me and all the listeners.
0: Oh, yes.
1: That a 6 inches bill. Was a dollar bill or yeah.
0: Oh, so even if you look at the little pieces on my finger, that's probably closer to 3. 1, 2, 3. Uh-huh. 3 inches. Oh, there we go.
1: That's
0: okay.
1: 6 inches? So... What's so funny?
0: That's what she said.
1: Is that almost like a pen size? Anyway, okay. So what are you saying?
0: So funny. Okay.
1: Why are you turning red?
0: So he's got a $10 bill.
1: Yeah.
0: Half of that is then 3 inches,
1: I guess,
0: which is about my finger. Look
1: at
0: that.
1: Yeah, okay, yeah.
0: Okay.
1: Uh-huh.
0: That.
1: You've got a little finger.
0: I do.
1: Yeah.
0: That is how big cockroaches are. 100,000 of them.
1: 3 inches, you said? I could just take the $10 bill and fold it in half.
0: There we go.
1: Doesn't look that big now, but yeah.
0: Look at on this guy's hand.
1: Oh, that's pretty big.
0: And they're fat and gross.
1: And he's gloved, thank goodness.
0: He's gloved. They're calling the fellow that we're talking about that has these the Australian cockroach kingpin. He was caught with 100,000 illegal insects. 100,000. I just need that to sink in. It's disgusting. Yeah. So in New Zealand, more than 100,000 live cockroaches illegal to keep, or sorry, this is according to the New Zealand AP. More than 100,000 live cockroaches illegal to keep in Australia were confiscated from a single breeder in the country's largest ever seizure of exotic invertebrates, officials said. Now, these are, the picture I showed you, are Madagascar hissing cockroaches. Like, this is so disgusting. Worth $200,000 Australian dollars.
1: Yeah.
0: They were seized from a commercial breeder. And, Madagascar hissing species is one of the world's biggest cockroaches, measuring 2 to 3 inches in length. Disgusting. So I'm going... breeding. Are they breeding them just to sell them? Who's buying cockroaches? Why are they buying cockroaches? Like, who would... Apparently, they're being sold as a cost-effective reptile food because the large size means fewer insects are needed.
1: Oh.
0: A breeder, 100,000 illegal, like, big, controversial, and this is to sell... Is it a black market? They don't say, but like, so they're selling them outside door to people that have reptiles. Like, there is this much demand for these massive cockroaches?
1: Yeah.
0: Gross. So there's two different types. There's Madagascar hissing and some Dubia cockroaches. Both are, they look disgusting. Mostly based on their size and girth. They're illegal to import into Australia. No kidding. They can't be legally kept, bred, or sold, no matter how they're obtained. So anyway, they've nabbed this guy. They're calling it a record bug bust. Like a drug bust?
1: But I get it. Bust. Yes, about right. But a bug.
0: Anyway, gross. I've seen a couple cockroaches in my life. Thankfully, they were quite small compared to this.
1: We're talking bugs, right?
0: Yes.
1: Okay. I'm just saying, I don't know what you...
0: But...
1: You get what I'm saying.
0: Yeah. Yucky.
1: Yeah. It's gross.
0: Anyway, I'm glad they nabbed him.
1: You ever been dared to eat like a bug or something like when you were younger?
0: Oh, yeah, we did. Not a cockroach bug. No. I don't know what we were daring.
1: It's the biggest bug that you would have chomped on.
0: I don't know. Maybe like ant size, and even then.
1: Oh. Gross.
0: Yeah.
1: It's news time.
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3: From the national newsroom of CJ Radio, I'm Aiden Sparks. Manitobans can now vote on the design of a new provincial park's license plate. The province has unveiled 5 possible designs, including images featuring camping, canoeing, hiking trails, a loon, and a night sky theme. Voting is open online until July 31st, and the winning design will be used on a new specialty plate available next year. A portion of proceeds from plate sales will support improvements in Manitoba's provincial parks through the Manitoba Provincial Park Endowment Fund. Pierre Poilievre says Canadians should not treat Alberta separatists as enemies. Speaking in Calgary, the Conservative leader said people considering separation are fellow citizens who have lost hope in Canada, and that name-calling or fear-mongering will only deepen divisions. Albertans are expected to vote in October on whether the province should remain in Canada or begin the process toward a second referendum on leaving. Poilievre says the best response is to show Albertans they are respected and valued within a united Canada. Prime Minister Mark Carney's government is expected to introduce long-awaited online safety legislation this week. The bill is expected to create a new regulator, target harmful online content, and ban social media platforms for children under 16. Platforms could seek exemptions if they can show they can keep young users safe. The legislation is not expected to include the same ban for AI chatbots, but would set responsibilities that platforms must follow. Raipal Panwar has been granted bail while awaiting trial on a charge of dangerous driving causing death. The 35-year-old truck driver is accused in a May 28 crash in Brandon that killed a 49-year-old woman. His bail conditions include living in Etobicoke, Ontario, surrendering his driver's license and passport, reporting to Toronto police every second Friday, and not operating or sitting in the driver's seat of any vehicle. His next court date is July 7th. That's a look at news. Weather is next.
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1: We're going to take a look at the synoptic overview now. Realize that I get this like 5 seconds before I read it a lot of times, and it's like a page long. But it says for southern Saskatchewan and Manitoba, significant severe weather outbreak is expected today across southeastern Saskatchewan and southern Manitoba from this afternoon through tonight. Primary hazards include very large hail, tornadoes, some potentially strong, widespread damaging winds with gusts exceeding 100 kilometers an hour, and very heavy rainfall, which may lead to flash flooding. Then it explains a bunch of other stuff there that I can't look at right at the moment. And some of it's like, you know, words like jewels. But we'll keep you posted. How does that sound? The forecast for Swan River Dauphin, mainly sunny today. Increasing cloudiness this morning. There's a chance of showers and a risk of a thunderstorm this afternoon. High of 23, humidex 28, a UV index of 7 or high. Tonight, showers at times heavy with thunderstorms. There's a risk of a severe thunderstorm this evening and a low of 14. Tomorrow, showers with a risk of a thunderstorm. High of 18, UV index of 3 or moderate. Cloudy overnight, low of 15. Thursday, cloudy, 60% chance of showers. High of 20, a low of 10. And Friday, a high of 20. For Nipa Minidosa, mainly sunny today. Increasing cloudiness late this morning. There's a chance of showers this afternoon and a risk of a thunderstorm. Winds gusting to 50 kilometers an hour this afternoon. A high of 23, humidex 25, UV index of 8 or very high. Tonight, showers at times heavy with a risk of a thunderstorm. There is a risk of a severe thunderstorm in the evening as well. Winds gusting to 50 kilometers an hour and a low of 13. Tomorrow, showers with a risk of a thunderstorm. Winds gusting to 50 kilometers an hour in the afternoon. A high of 19, UV index of 3 or moderate. Showers overnight, a low of 12. Thursday showers, high of 16, low of 9, and Friday sunny and a high of 17. For Gimli Arbor, mainly sunny today. Increasing cloudiness late this morning. The risk of a severe thunderstorm this afternoon. Winds gusting from 40 to 60 kilometers an hour. A high of 30. The UV index of 8 or very high. Cloudy overnight. There's a risk of a severe thunderstorm late this evening and overnight. Winds gusting to 60 kilometers an hour and a low of 18. Wednesday cloudy, 60% chance of showers, risk of a thunderstorm late in the morning and into the afternoon. High of 24, humidex 30, a UV index of 5 or moderate. Showers overnight and a low of 13. Thursday showers, high of 17, low of 12. And Friday, mix of sun and cloud and a high of 19.
5: For Verdon Oak Lake, increasing cloudiness today. There's a risk of a severe thunderstorm this afternoon. Winds gusting from 40 to 60 kilometers an hour this morning. High of 26, humid X 28, a UV index of 7 or high. Tonight, showers at times heavy with risk of a thunderstorm. Risk of a severe thunderstorm this evening and after midnight. Winds gusting to 60 kilometers an hour and a low 14. Tomorrow, showers or thunderstorms ending in the morning, then cloudy. There's a 60% chance of showers in the afternoon. Risk of a thunderstorm in the afternoon as well. Winds gusting to 50 kilometers an hour in the morning. High of 21, UV index of 6 or high. Showers overnight and a low of 11. Thursday, showers high of 15, low of 10. And Friday, sunny and a high of 19. And for Esterhazy, increasing cloudiness today. There's a chance of showers this afternoon. Risk of a thunderstorm in the afternoon. Risk of a severe thunderstorm later in the afternoon. High of 21, a UV index of 7 or high. Tonight, showers at times heavy with thunderstorms ending near midnight, then cloudy. Risk of a severe thunderstorm in the evening and low 15. Wednesday, cloudy, 60% chance of showers. Temperature steady near 15. Cloudy overnight with a chance of showers and a low of 12. Thursday, cloudy, 60% chance of showers. High of 18, low of 9. And Friday, sunny and a high of 18. We'll take a look at temperatures in the listening area. Esterhazy, 12 degrees. Verdon Oak Lake's at 15. Gimli Arbrick, 13. Nipawin at Dosa, 11. And Swan River sitting at 13 degrees. There's some school cancellations in the Swan River area. We've got a Cole School, South School, that's closed. We've got the Minnetonka School, of course, that is closed. And there's a whole bunch of bus cancellations for Swan River. I don't know why they don't just tell us which routes are running. I'll tell you the numbers just to read them out. These ones are not running. 1, 2, 3, 5, 6, 7, 8, 10, 12, 13, 14, 16, 17, 18, 19, 22, 27, 28. I don't know what to say.
0: It's a lot.
5: It's a lot. I thought there was
0: I had seen a post that I thought said 6 and 8 were running within Swan River.
5: Yes. So I don't know what else to say.
0: If you have a bus-age child, definitely be checking if the bus is running before you go forward or expect it to be running.
5: Okay.
0: I would say that would be the best caution there.
5: Uh-huh. And I'm almost thinking that because, you know, unless the bus is coming from the north, I don't know how you'd get the bus out.
0: They can't leave Swan.
5: And come back in, yes. Mm-hmm. So maybe that's what they're saying, though, but that's just a suggestion. I don't. Maybe we can get a hold of school division and find, okay, which buses are running.
0: Mm-hmm.
5: Anyway, that's just the way the morning's going to be.
0: Yes.
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5: One last cancellation here. If you're in the Mountain View School Division in Dauphin there, D13, that bus is canceled today as well.

0: 13 minutes after 7 after 6 in Saskatchewan. Good morning.
1: Good morning.
0: Robbie, you decided to join us.
1: Welcome to Tuesday.
0: Yes. Hopefully it's, going okay for you.
1: Mm-hmm.
0: And if it's a little tough, we're thinking about you.
1: Yes.
0: How about this? What's the weirdest thing you've ever found in a fridge?
1: Oh, that was a dangerous question that was coming out of your mouth there. Like, what was the weirdest? I'm just waiting with bated breath. What's he going to ask me?
0: It doesn't even have to be your fridge, but, maybe at your parents' place or a friend's place or something. You open a fridge.
1: My sister had put her agenda in the fridge once.
0: Her agenda?
1: Her school agenda.
0: Was she sleepwalking or something?
1: She was grabbing something and I guess put it down in order to use both hands. Mm-hmm. And I unknowingly came along after, like, what the heck is this doing in here?
0: Sometimes you'll get some of mechanical kind of people, or maybe you might find a bearing or something in a fridge or trying to freeze it to make it a little smaller.
1: I may have left the TV remote in there at one point.
0: Really?
1: Well, maybe.
0: That probably didn't work too well either after. Batteries are a little cold.
1: Yeah.
0: A Southern California woman in her 80s cleaning out her garage discovered 20 sticks of live dynamite in an old freezer.
1: Oh my goodness.
0: She had no idea they were there.
1: Wow, that's scary.
0: She called the police. They took it serious.
1: That's good.
0: Yeah, here's the captain talking about the discovery.
2: There was approximately 20 active dynamite sticks in the freezer. She didn't know who it belonged to, how it got there. Our officer responded. We started evacuating people about 500 feet away from that residence.
0: Yeah.
1: Wow.
0: I don't know if this freezer's being a running freezer or what.
1: I'm sorry, do you have a picture of the dynamite? I don't see one. I'm picturing like Wile E. Coyote here. Uh-huh. Is that what you're picturing?
0: That's what I'm
1: like
0: picturing.
1: The red stick with the wire sticking out the top?
0: Okay. Yeah.
1: Just checking. Hmm. That's what I'm picturing.
0: The woman told authorities that the freezer had been there for decades. She's assuming that they belonged to her husband, but she can't ask him about it because he died like 12 years ago, 2014.
1: Wow.
0: The dynamite didn't deteriorate, they're saying. It was taken to a secure location. They said if all the 20 sticks had exploded, the blast It could have potentially leveled the area.
1: Freaky.
0: Could have caused significant damage to the whole thing. Yep. Also unclear, if the husband worked... as a professional person that might use dynamite, what do you use dynamite for?
1: They use it for mining. I know in BC, they do controlled explosions for some of the mining that goes on there. And that's all I know.
0: Yeah.
1: Otherwise, I don't know what you would use dynamite for.
0: I guess you
1: for.
0: Could use it for bad purposes.
1: Well, there's always the bad purposes, I suppose.
0: The first thing I don't know why this comes to mind. Dynamite fishing.
1: Dynamite fishing?
0: Yeah. Have you ever seen that somewhere? So I think it's illegal or something. Don't you throw a stick of dynamite lit into the water and boom, and then all the fish
1: fly out?
0: Well, yeah, they die or whatever because of the boom or something, if that does work, and then they're dead and you just pick them up.
1: And they just float.
0: Float.
1: No, I haven't heard of
0: that. Totally not suggesting it.
1: No.
0: Maybe it's a Wile E. Coyote kind of thing. I don't think it was a cartoon, though.
1: Oh, that's the first I'm hearing of it.
0: I don't know. And once it's lit, wouldn't the water put it out?
1: You would think.
0: I'm not a dynamiteologist.
1: No.
0: There's some other thing there that blows up. Anyway, she's okay. The neighborhood's okay.
1: That's good.
0: How old was she? She was again. What's some 80-year-old woman cleaning out the garage for anyway? Especially decades. All of a sudden, one day she's 80, she decides, I should go clean the garage and that freezer in there.
1: Well, maybe she's trying to go through some stuff.
0: Well, he's been gone for 12 years. Just leave it alone already. And when you move out, let the kids look after it.
1: Oh.
0: Whoever looks after
1: nice.
0: The house, yes.

0: Almost 20 minutes after 7, after 6 in Saskatchewan. Just got some word on some sandbagging efforts that are happening around the town of Swan River right now. 3rd Street South, that is the trailer park across from Public Works Building. Mm-hmm. Now, from what I saw this morning, you can't effectively drive straight up to the Public Works any longer on Highway 10 there. However, safely, if you can assist with that trailer park sandbagging, that's 3rd Street South. Spruce Street is also, they have sandbagging happening right now, and they have a call out for help. That's in Swan River on Spruce Street. If you are able-bodied and want to help with sandbagging, you are being asked to please help. As well as 3rd Avenue South, the town of Swan River had put a post out as well asking for help in and around the industrial park there.
1: Okay, yeah.
0: There's also sandbagging efforts going on there. I also saw sandbagging around the 9th Ave or Street.
1: Oh, where was this though?
0: Down from the hospital.
1: Okay, yes.
0: South. Mm-hmm. In and around that area, the overland flooding, the waters were coming up there, and there was active sandbagging in that area as well.
1: Okay.
0: So
1: yeah.
0: If you do have the opportunity to help and can, please do.
1: Mm-hmm. Okay.
0: And thank you to everyone that is currently helping and has been, from what I hear, since 3 in the morning and into the late hours of last night, actually.
1: Okay.
0: Mm-hmm. From the late hours of last night.
1: Mm.
0: So moving over to a story about hantavirus, but this is a positive. This is an update on the Canadian cruise ship passenger who tested positive for hantavirus. So way back in May, there was a Canadian who fell ill with hantavirus on the cruise ship. And BC health officials, they've put out a statement. The provincial health officer says the resident of the Yukon was discharged from hospital late last week. They have recovered. Mm. 3 other Canadians who've been isolating since last month are being monitored in their 42-day quarantine and are not showing any symptoms. This is great news.
1: Yeah.
0: Very, very great news. We didn't really know how this was going to pan out until the time had passed, mm-hmm. until that quarantine time had passed. So great news on that. Officials previously said the 4 Canadians may have been exposed to the virus aboard. That was the Hondius cruise ship.
1: Mm-hmm.
0: And the outbreak had hit the cruise ship again in April. But glad to hear that affected individual and the others are not symptomatic, and it doesn't appear that anything is negatively coming from that event.
1: I was trying to figure, so where is Spruce Street? Back to that's 9th and Spruce. So Spruce is, it's kind of a back lane almost, and then it turns into a street. It's, if you know, where was it, Nelson Chess, the painter, I believe that he lives on Spruce there. And basically just north of 9th and 4th, I guess, is what it would be, which is 4th would have been where Jim Reese used to live.
0: Oh, okay.
1: So people would know some of these folks, if you want to check that out, you were saying there was sandbagging there.
0: Yes, and actually I just got an update that it appears 3rd Avenue South Industrial Park, the water level has dropped a little bit.
1: Oh, good.
0: This does not mean that the hazard has passed.
1: Okay, yeah.
0: However, it has dropped slightly. Russell Drive area has dropped slightly as well since 5, and the Valley Road area is about the same. There is sandbagging going on in those areas, and so we want to continue to protect those homes and buildings in the industrial areas there as well as best we can.
1: Okay, good. Mm-hmm. We'll try and keep you posted from what we can find anyway, so we don't actually have a direct, this is just us looking and snooping.
0: And being informed by those sharing messages and
1: we appreciate
0: pictures.
1: That.
0: Yes, absolutely.
1: Yeah.

knew was going to screw up all of my life. Well, the first few years weren't all that bad. I'll never forget the good times we had, because I'm reminded every month when I send her the child support. Well, it wasn't too long till the lust all died, and I'll admit I wasn't too surprised. The day I come home, found my suitcase sitting out on the porch.

0: 626 in Saskatchewan. Let's just talk a little. Well, I'd be a little upset here if this happened to me. So a couple in Toledo, it's in the States there.
1: Holy Toledo,
0: yeah. They were working. They got some security cameras at home.
1: Mm-hmm.
0: Security camera issues 261 alerts while they're at work.
1: Oh, okay.
0: You know, something's going on.
1: I've had a tree branch that has set off my...
0: Yeah. Anyway, wife decides she's going to come home, check it out. Oh, city demolished the vacant house next door to them.
1: Oh, okay.
0: Probably pretty good. Maybe it wasn't, dilapidated.
1: But generally, they're unsightly. If that's why mm-hmm. they're being demolished, there was maybe a fire or whatever.
0: Yeah. In the process, I guess the machine must have got a little too close to their house. Tore off their porch, damaged their fence.
1: Oh, my goodness.
0: And when they got home, everybody was gone. Not a worker, not a crew member, not a note on the door saying, whoops, we're sorry.
1: That's what I was picturing, actually, was the whole, whoopsies, I dented your door. You know how you'd leave for somebody in the parking lot? You leave mm-hmm. a little note on there. Not that like I've ever done that. I'm just saying that's what I've seen people, others do.
0: mm-hmm.
1: Wow, not a note, not a nothing?
0: You know what I learned on this show?
1: Oh, goodness.
0: I think I did. When crews are supposed to do that, aren't they supposed to have a meeting beforehand?
1: Like a safety meeting?
0: A safety meeting. It's like, we're going to do this house, and when you bring the big machine in here, there's another house that you might bump into, so be really careful.
1: And generally, we don't even just say, be really careful. We have, like, spotters and communication and other things in place to ensure that those sorts of whoopsies don't happen.
0: That's awareness, Ainsley. Or safety, Ainsley. She knows the stuff in there. She's got another life where she's pretty smart. Anyway, obviously they didn't have that. And accidents can happen, I guess. We'll give them the credit here.
1: Mm-hmm.
0: Not a stinking note.
1: Bizarre.
0: Why would you do that? Yes.
1: I don't know.
0: You know?
1: Like they ripped the porch off? Is that what you said?
0: Yeah.
1: They damaged the porch?
0: Yeah.
1: Like?
0: We got pictures.
1: Oh, this isn't just,
0: it's a porch with a roof and stuff like
1: that. Damage. This is
0: they come home and there's
1: totally
0: like,
1: damaged.
0: Usually, some of those porches will even have the beams holding part of the roof up. That's all knocked over.
1: It's all knocked over. Wow.
0: Huh.
1: So, is there an end to this? Did they get a hold of the company or?
0: No. Well, maybe. But so it's like the whole story is like, well, how could they do this? That must be a one off thing. Well, I guess the news people there in the area, TV station there, checked into it. Found out that Toledo had carried out 327 demolitions in April, over a year. And in that time, 62 people had filed requests about damage to their property.
1: Whoa.
0: You know,
1: 62?
0: Yeah. You know, in relation to these
1: demolitions. Trouble.
0: Yes.
1: How are they still continuing?
0: And what were those damages? Well, they say, structural damage to fences, siding, gutters, windows.
1: Oh, my goodness.
0: They say, according to this one anyway, that 27 submitted formal complaints for damage, but only two were paid out. And those two, the payouts worked out to about $20,000.
1: Cool. Like, that's major damage.
0: Mm-hmm.
1: Do you hear that going off? I think it's a gong show.
0: Yes.
1: Wow.
0: And again, I understand accidents can happen.
1: Accidents.
0: One accident or something.
1: Correct.
0: A couple.
1: Mm-hmm.
0: And you'd think, too, that once something like this has happened, and if people are going through the right... Like, I would think if I broke something here, or I tripped somebody, or somebody got hurt, I would let the authorities know. I'd let Bill, the boss, know or something. This has happened.
1: Yes.
0: You know. Or if I was sent out to do something, this is what happened.
1: And we had a little whoopsie.
0: Whoopsie, yeah. Don't think it can't happen.
1: No.
0: But how many times did we say there? Yeah, it's a
1: 62.
0: Lot. 62 times.
1: That's crazy.
0: Anyway, if you're doing those kind of jobs and, try not to have a whoopsie.
1: Mm-hmm.
0: They should have the safety meeting
1: mm-hmm.
0: at the start there. Really, this shouldn't happen if you're being really careful. Like you say with all the spotters and stuff like that. Tractor's backing up our truck or something. Somebody says, hey, have a walkie-talkie so you can talk to the driver.
1: Yes.
0: Signs.
1: Yes.
0: I don't know what else.
1: Stuff.
0: Mirrors. Let's do the weather. Forecast for Swanberg Dauphin. Mainly sunny today. Increasing cloudiness this morning. There's a chance of showers and a risk of a thunderstorm this afternoon. High of 23, humidex 28, a UV index of 7 or high. Tonight, showers at times heavy with thunderstorms. There's a risk of a severe thunderstorm this evening and a low of 14. Tomorrow, showers with a risk of a thunderstorm. High of 18, UV index of 3 or moderate. Cloudy overnight and low of 15. Thursday, cloudy, 60% chance of showers. High of 20, a low of 10. And Friday, a high of 20. We're near Pominidosa, mainly sunny today. Increasing cloudiness late this morning. There's a chance of showers this afternoon and a risk of a thunderstorm. Winds gusting to 50 kilometers an hour this afternoon. A high of 23, humidex 25, UV index of 8 or very high. Tonight, showers at times heavy with a risk of a thunderstorm. There is a risk of a severe thunderstorm in the evening as well. Winds gusting to 50 kilometers an hour and a low of 13. Tomorrow, showers with a risk of a thunderstorm. Winds gusting to 50 kilometers an hour in the afternoon. A high of 19, UV index of 3 or moderate. Showers overnight, a low of 12. Thursday showers, high of 16, low of 9, and Friday sunny and a high of 17. For Gambling Harbor, mainly sunny today, increasing cloudiness late this morning, the risk of a severe thunderstorm this afternoon, winds gusting from 40 to 60 kilometers an hour, a high of 30, the UV index of 8 or very high. Cloudy overnight, there's a risk of a severe thunderstorm late this evening and overnight, winds gusting to 60 kilometers an hour, and low of 18. Wednesday cloudy, 60% chance of showers, risk of a thunderstorm late in the morning and into the afternoon. High of 24, humidex 30, a UV index of 5 or moderate. Showers overnight and a low of 13. Thursday showers, high of 17, low of 12. And Friday, mix of sun and cloud and a high of 19. For Verdon Oak Lake, increasing cloudiness today. There's a risk of a severe thunderstorm this afternoon. Winds gusting from 40 to 60 kilometers an hour this morning. High of 26, humidex 28, a UV index of 7 or high. Tonight, showers at times heavy with risk of a thunderstorm. Risk of a severe thunderstorm this evening and after midnight. Winds gusting to 60 kilometers an hour and a low 14. Tomorrow, showers with thunderstorms ending in the morning, then cloudy. There's a 60% chance of showers in the afternoon. Risk of a thunderstorm in the afternoon as well. Winds gusting to 50 kilometers an hour in the morning. High of 21, UV index of 6 or high. Showers overnight and a low of 11. Thursday, showers high of 15, low of 10. And Friday, sunny and a high of 19. And for Esterhazy, increasing cloudiness today. There's a chance of showers this afternoon. Risk of a thunderstorm in the afternoon. Risk of a severe thunderstorm later in the afternoon. High of 21, a UV index of 7 or high. Tonight, showers at times heavy with thunderstorms ending near midnight, then cloudy. Risk of a severe thunderstorm in the evening and low 15. Wednesday, cloudy, 60% chance of showers. Temperature steady near 15. Cloudy overnight with a chance of showers and a low of 12. Thursday, cloudy, 60% chance of showers. High of 18, low of 9. And Friday, sunny and a high of 18. Temperatures in the listening area, Esterhazy, 12 degrees. Verdon Oak Lake is at 15. Gimli Arborg, 13. Nipaw Minidosa, 11. And Swan River sitting at 13 degrees. We got some cancellations for buses and the Mountain View School Division that's in Dauphin. Bus number D13 is canceled today for Swan River. Ecole Swan School South, that's closed. Of course, the Minnetonka School is closed, canceled. There's some cancellations for Swan River. I don't, it's a really long bunch of them. I have to see if we can maybe find out which ones are running. Basically, I would imagine anything out of town is not running. They're saying bus cancellations number 1, number 2, 3, 5, 6, 7, 8, 10, 12, 13, 14, 16, 17, 18, 19, 22, 27, and 28. I could almost do a bingo kind of thing there, I think, yeah. Your mic's on, so.
1: You could.
0: You could. I don't know if we missed anybody else at the moment. It's about as far as we know. And we're going to have to take a look, too, because they're talking some severe thunder storms possibly coming up. What I have here, I can't, I don't really have right now, but we'll keep you posted as to that. We'll take a look.
2: She said
0: while we're doing the song.
1: Sounds good.
0: Yeah. I figured out.

0: 6:40 in Saskatchewan, 7:48 in Manitoba. Ainsley, Mark with you, and Bill on the line. How are you doing, Bill?
1: Well, you know, it's morning time. Sun's up. Things are a little easier to see again this morning. It got a little dark there on us overnight. But overall, I'm here.
0: Yeah.
2: You had a busy day yesterday.
1: It was pretty busy. Yeah, I admit I did something that not everybody got to do overnight. I went and I got a couple hours sleep. Just for about 20, 21 hours straight there yesterday.
2: Wow.
1: And then it was time to stop for a little bit and starting again this morning. So I can tell you what we know so far this morning on what's been happening.
0: Okay.
1: So I'm back in Swan River in the southern area flood zone, and I can tell you water levels are definitely dropping. Now, they're not down a lot, but water levels are dropping some compared to where we were last night. In fact, we are now passing emergency vehicles on Highway 83. So that's still not open to the general public, but there's some reasons for that. We've got a lot of debris on the road. There is still water on the road in one spot between Benito and Swan River, and that water is still a couple inches thick. But we are able to pass emergency vehicles. So you're able to see hydro crews and CN crews and stuff are now able to get through that flood area. Out to the east of Swan River, things not so good, as you've probably heard in this old news by now. Highway 10 collapsed yesterday afternoon. So when we talk about flooding, we always talk about two different kinds. Most people call flooding water over the road, and that's what we call overtopping. It means the water is going over top of the road, but the road is still there. And of course, that can wash away a vehicle and such. The other type of flooding is a washout, where the road is actually gone, and that's what's happened to Highway 10. That's about a mile east of Valley Meatpackers. A couple culverts under the road there. We watched those all day yesterday. We were seeing culvert debris coming out. We couldn't tell what was happening. And then towards the later part of the afternoon, the culverts very definitely did lose the battle with the water. The entire road collapsed. There's a hole there about 40 feet deep in Highway 10, where the highway is completely missing. I spoke to Lisa Naylor last night, Minister of Infrastructure and Transportation and all those fun things. That is a priority for the Highways Department. They are mobilizing to fix that, but they have tens

0: here, again, Highway 10. So there's some localized area where we're still seeing water increase or stay the same. But anything that's directly connected to the floodwater itself is coming down a little bit, which is good news. I'm just outside of CBS school right now. Unfortunately, that building was lost last night.
1: Oh, my.
0: They did take on water. It looks like the water is down an inch or so on the building, just from what I can see this morning. But that school, unfortunately, like a lot of things along here, got flooded last night on the south and west side of Swan River when the flood water came in. There's a lot of sandbagging that's gone on. I've spoken to some people where the sandbagging was successful, but that unfortunately is not the case for everyone. And some of those houses, the water came too quickly to even try to sandbag. The house was unfortunately flooded. So I know there's certainly water on the main floors in some of these houses just from that sort of thing happening. Yesterday, we had many water rescues. Probably one of the most notable ones was a vehicle that got swept away. That was just south of Swan River, 212. People tried to cross that after we shut that detour down. Another vehicle got swept away. They were swept in the ditch. We had fire department out do water rescue there. When they initially were swept into the ditch, there was, the whole driver's window was showing, but unfortunately the vehicle kept sinking. The folks did get out. By the time the fire department got over there, there was only a foot and a half of the vehicle sticking out of the water anymore. So certainly a very scary situation for those folks. They're pretty cold and wet, but we got them out, and as far as I know, they're still okay. Ambulance folks were attended to them last night. Several other water rescues done yesterday of trapped people. We certainly had people on roofs yesterday. If you remember, as we ended the show yesterday, we were talking about how important it was to stay away from that water. That where I was standing at that point, about 25 minutes after that, unfortunately, was submerged. We did get most of those people, but we had about 20 of them left behind that we had to then get in and remove them from there. So it's been a rough 24 hours. Hard to imagine there's still this much water after all that we've waited for it to run away, and the water does continue to run away, but we will probably see Highway 83 open. I don't know if by noon, maybe, that will be open to the public. That water is dropping. If it continues to drop at the rate it's going now, I would think by noon the debris could be removed from the road and we could perhaps get some traffic flowing there. There is some people sneaking through. That's probably not recommended because the road is officially closed, but I understand why some of them are doing it. If it's, driving through that one little bit of water, saves them a two-hour detour, but you're not supposed to do that. Having said that, the surface there is okay, so you're not going to fall in, but certainly you do always run that risk of getting confused going through the water and getting swept away by it. We would prefer to not see that happen to anybody this morning. I did want to share one story from last night to try to put the human aspect on this, which was probably the toughest part of the day. For me, as you can imagine, I spent the day telling a lot of people things they didn't want to hear about what was about to happen to their house and why we needed to leave. We were doing evacuations for hours. But last night I received a phone call from a lady whose husband had passed away a year or two ago. And she was crying because she had absolutely no way to protect her house from water. That was pretty tough. So we did get her out, and we did. A couple of us went over and we sandbagged her house as best we could. I don't know. We haven't been back to the house to see what happened. I don't have a good feeling about what happened there, but we gave it our best shot, and that's about all we could do for her. Tough times.
1: Mm-hmm.
0: And that's the update up until now. I can tell you weather-wise. I know you folks have been asking about that a little bit. There's a risk of severe thunderstorms today. In fact, we've got a risk of tornadoes again in Manitoba. That risk is primarily in the south. So if you think of an area south of Dauphin, encompasses the Interlake all the way over to Gimli, down to the U.S. border and across into Saskatchewan through Esterhazy. That is an extreme risk being listed today by Environment Canada. We're showing 75 to 100 millimeters of rain in that area. Possible tornadoes, hail to the size of 5 to 7 centimeters. That puts it in baseball size. And wind gusts of up to 130 kilometers. Probably more locally into the Swan River area for what people are worrying about here. We don't want more water. We are right on the border between the moderate and high risk areas from Manitoba today. That puts us anywhere from 2 to 3 inches of rain and hail the size of 4 centimeters to hopefully 2.5 centimeters if things go a little bit better.

0: fingers crossed that stays south. I know certainly talking to some forecaster folks, we're hoping that stays south of the Duck Mountains. It doesn't come up this way and adds any more water to the problem we already have. But only time will tell. It will be that kind of day when we watch the storms from minute to minute, see what they are.
1: Okay. Well, we appreciate the expertise there to trying to help us see what's going on, and we can only do what we can, right? Like, based on the weather.
0: Yeah, and, you know, the weather, like, say the Duck Mountains there, we're 5 to 6 hours from Swan River, anything that happens there. So when we're seeing water dropping in Swan River, the water's already dropped substantially back at the Duck Mountains to get that drop to here. So realistically, we could hold some rain and not get any worse. I would ideally like to see no rain, because we'd like the water to be totally gone. But as far as more things getting damaged or more issues, if we got an inch of rain, it wouldn't be the absolute end of the world. Anything more than an inch certainly would be causing more and more troubles. But hopefully that stays away today.
1: Okay. We appreciate the update on that, and we'll might check back with you later on.
0: I think.
1: Yeah, okay. Be safe out there.
0: Yep.
1: Okay, take care.

0: 6:52 in Saskatchewan. That's bizarre. 7:52 here.
1: Because usually we do Manitoba first.
0: And then Saskatchewan.
1: Yeah, no offense to Saskatchewan.
0: No, hey.
1: Yeah, we love you guys out there.
0: Mm-hmm. So, story out of Winnipeg. Guy got a new vehicle. Brand new 2026. His name's mm-hmm. Harvey. And so purchased this new Mitsubishi RVR last week after his previous one was written off in a car accident. Yippee. Mm-hmm. 2026. I bet you it's pretty spiffy. He says we like the fuel economy and everything about it. So he says it's only got 50 kilometers on it. So he gets that Monday. On the mm-hmm. weekend or whatever. Yeah. He wakes up Monday, and he's admiring his ride. And then he heard some cutting about around 5 a.m.
1: Yeah.
0: He went outside. He's near Henderson Highway, I guess, in Winnipeg. Mm-hmm. Looked around, didn't see anything. You know how you kind of hear a weird sound outside and you go and investigate? That was his situation. So he went back in, and he said he was about to put his head down. But this time he heard tap, tappity tap of a hammer. So he ran out to see a car parked beside his car this time. He ran out screaming, "What are you doing in my car?" And said the man crawled out, a man crawled out from underneath his brand new 2026, threatened him with a hammer before taking off with another vehicle. What was the guy doing? Trying to steal his catalytic converter.
1: Really?
0: Yes.
1: He's still doing that.
0: And gosh, is Harvey upset here. He's like, I just brought this new vehicle home.
1: Oh, yeah.
0: And the thieves are already trying to steal from it. Yeah. Goodness. He says, you're just trying to make your way in the world, and you got criminals stealing from you the moment you bring it home.
1: Mm-hmm.
0: Now, the car catalytic converters contain several precious metals, and they're often sold to scrap dealers. In 2022, nearly 1,800 catalytic converter thefts were reported to the Winnipeg Police Service. That's just to Winnipeg.
1: Yeah.
0: That's a crazy number. So in response, the province introduced its Scrap Metal Act to help combat crime. That came into effect in 2022. And that requires dealers to record identifying information about the seller, along with details about the transaction. Now, I don't know if we can say this because of that, but they're saying that that did cause the number to drop sharply from 1,800 in 2022 to just 432 the following year. And the province also launched, which I didn't know, an initiative where owners can get catalytic converters engraved with the VIN number to help deter theft and unlawful sale. Yeah. Now, that sounds like it might be something to help, but can't you just grind that off?
1: Yeah.
0: If I'm a thief.
1: Like, I'm just thinking, like, they're selling these things to people that don't care anyway, like whoever those scrap guys are. They're not going to care. Like, the legal guys, yeah, okay, they wouldn't take it. But the iffy places, they're good. Yeah, they'll pretend like, I don't know, you know what I mean?
0: Right.
1: Yeah, either, like you say, grind it or shred it already there or whatever they're going to do. And
0: yeah.
1: Yeah, you know? Hmm. That's just, well, I don't want to say, but it's even like, yeah, sometimes you can get talked into getting that etching on your car. I personally, this is in my opinion, waste of time.
0: Etching?
1: You get, like, they'll put these stickers on every part of your car. They're the window etching.
0: Oh,
1: and they say,
0: so you can't part it out.
1: Yeah, but it's like, so what if the car ends up in an auto wrecker later and you want to buy that window? They're going to sell it to you. So it's got an etched number on it. I don't care. You know what I mean? Or do you care?
0: I see. No.
1: Yeah, no. Like, is it going to stop anybody? Really?
0: Yeah, true.
1: They say it will.
0: Mm-hmm.
1: Yeah, come on.
0: Yeah.
1: Let's be realistic, in my opinion.
0: According to MPI, catalytic converter theft claims in Winnipeg have already reached 162 so far this year, nearly matching the total claims for all of 24 and 25 combined.
1: Yeah.
0: So that kind of goes along with what you're saying.
1: Yeah. And just think, like, your vehicle's got a serial number on it.
0: Mm-hmm.
1: It's got serial numbers everywhere.
0: Mm-hmm.
1: Is that going to mean somebody's not going to steal it? Ah, of course course they're going to steal it if they really want it.
0: If they're really a stealer. Yeah. Yeah.
1: You know, there's serial numbers on your phone. There's serial numbers on your TV. People steal that.
0: Hmm.
1: If you think of it.
0: Yeah.
1: Like, there's not serial numbers on a shovel, but not too many people stealing shovels. Although.
0: Have you bought a shovel lately? Like, they're pretty.
1: I had a guy once, we were doing some yard work or whatever, and he wanted to know if we needed some help. And then I said, well, if we had a wheelbarrow. Do you need a wheelbarrow? I can get you a wheelbarrow.
0: Oh, goodness.
1: It's like, no, I don't need a wheelbarrow.
0: I could use a wheelbarrow.
1: I was just thinking that if I say yes, he's going to steal it from one of my neighbors. Whoever the guy was.
0: Oh, goodness.
1: Isn't that horrible?
0: There's a great one. Yeah, just like, three doors down.
1: Like, yeah, he was like, he knew, I think, where one was. Oh, it's like, I was just thinking, no, no.
0: Oh, dear.
1: Anyway, you know how that can be.
0: Yeah. Yeah.
1: I guess we've got news coming up here right away. Weather, all that kind of stuff. Keep you in tune. We'll tell you some closures for some schools and some buses, that kind of thing. Try and keep you as updated as we can.
0: Mm-hmm.
1: Yeah.

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1: From the national newsroom of CJ Radio, I'm Aiden Sparks. Police in Florida say Hulk Hogan died of natural causes and have closed their investigation. The wrestling legend, whose real name was Terry Bollea, died last July at age 71. Clearwater police reviewed statements, medical records, surveillance footage, and other evidence and found no sign of criminal wrongdoing. The medical examiner concluded Hogan died from a heart attack, and a private autopsy requested by the family supported that finding. Manitoba is still allowing Prairie Mountain Health to use some private nursing agencies to fill vacant shifts in rural hospitals, including Dauphin and Swan River. The province had planned to limit agency staffing to 4 approved companies in January, but restored some relationships after rural hospitals struggled to maintain safe patient care. Health Minister Uzoma Asegwara says the goal remains reducing reliance on for-profit agencies while allowing flexibility where needed. The Manitoba Nurses Union says Dauphin still needs serious recruitment so hospitals can rely on permanent staff instead of temporary agency nurses. Pierre Poilievre says Canadians should not treat Alberta separatists as enemies. Speaking in Calgary, the Conservative leader said people considering separation are fellow citizens who have lost hope in Canada, and that name-calling or fear-mongering will only deepen divisions. Albertans are expected to vote in October on whether the province should remain in Canada or begin the process toward a second referendum on leaving. Poilievre says the best response is to show Albertans they are respected and valued within a united Canada. Manitobans can now vote on the design of a new provincial park's license plate. The province has unveiled 5 possible designs, including images featuring camping, canoeing, hiking trails, a loon, and a night sky theme. Voting is open online until July 31st, and the winning design will be used on a new specialty plate available next year. A portion of proceeds from plate sales will support improvements in Manitoba's provincial parks through the Manitoba Provincial Park Endowment Fund. That's a look at news. Weather is next.
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4: The forecast for Swan River Dauphin, mainly sunny today. Increasing cloudiness this morning. There's a chance of showers and a risk of a thunderstorm this afternoon. High of 23, humidex 28, a UV index of 7 or high. Tonight, showers at times heavy with thunderstorms. There's a risk of a severe thunderstorm this evening and a low of 14. Tomorrow, showers with a risk of a thunderstorm. High of 18, UV index of 3 or moderate. Cloudy overnight, low of 15. Thursday, cloudy, 60% chance of showers. High of 20, a low of 10. And Friday, a high of 20. Bonito, Minnedosa, mainly sunny today. Increasing cloudiness late this morning. There's a chance of showers this afternoon and a risk of a thunderstorm. Winds gusting to 50 kilometers an hour this afternoon. A high of 23, humidex 25, UV index of 8 or very high. Tonight, showers at times heavy with a risk of a thunderstorm. There is a risk of a severe thunderstorm in the evening as well. Winds gusting to 50 kilometers an hour and a low of 13. Some more showers with a risk of a thunderstorm. Winds gusting to 50 kilometers an hour in the afternoon. A high of 19, UV index of 3 or moderate. Showers overnight, a low of 12. Thursday showers, high of 16, low of 9, and Friday sunny and a high of 17. For Gimli Arbor, mainly sunny today, increasing cloudiness late this morning, the risk of a severe thunderstorm this afternoon, winds gusting from 40 to 60 kilometers an hour, a high of 30, a UV index of 8 or very high. Cloudy overnight, there's a risk of a severe thunderstorm late this evening and overnight, winds gusting to 60 kilometers an hour and low of 18. Wednesday cloudy, 60% chance of showers, risk of a thunderstorm late in the morning and into the afternoon. High of 24, humidex 30, a UV index of 5 or moderate. Showers overnight and a low of 13. Thursday showers, high of 17, low of 12. And Friday, mix of sun and cloud and a high of 19. For Verdun Oak Lake, increasing cloudiness today. There's a risk of a severe thunderstorm this afternoon. Winds gusting from 40 to 60 kilometers an hour this morning. High of 26, humidex 28, a UV index of 7 or high. Tonight, showers at times heavy with risk of a thunderstorm. Risk of a severe thunderstorm this evening and after midnight. Winds gusting to 60 kilometers an hour and a low 14. Tomorrow showers with thunderstorms ending in the morning, then cloudy. There's a 60% chance of showers in the afternoon. Risk of a thunderstorm in the afternoon as well. Winds gusting to 50 kilometers an hour in the morning. High of 21. UV index of 6 or high. Showers overnight and a low of 11. Thursday showers, high of 15, low of 10. And Friday sunny and a high of 19. And for Esther Hazy, increasing cloudiness today. There's a chance of showers this afternoon. Risk of a thunderstorm in the afternoon. Risk of a severe thunderstorm later in the afternoon. High of 21, a UV index of 7 or high. Tonight, showers at times heavy with thunderstorms ending near midnight, then cloudy. Risk of a severe thunderstorm in the evening and low 15. Wednesday, cloudy, 60% chance of showers. Temperature steady near 15. Cloudy overnight with a chance of showers and a low of 12. Thursday, cloudy, 60% chance of showers. High of 18, low of 9. And Friday, sunny and a high of 18. Temperatures in the listening area, Esterhazy's at 15 degrees, Verdon Oak Lake 18, Gimli Arborg 19, Nipawin Meadows at 14, and Swan River sitting at 15 degrees. We have some cancellations here to tell you about. Ecole Schools in Swan River closed today. Of course, the Minnetonka School is closed as well. Some bus cancellations for Swan River. I believe it would be all the routes unless they're north of Swan. 1, 2, 3, 5, 6, 7, 8, 10, 12, 13, 14, 16, 17, 18, 19, 22, 27, and 28. You're not going to remember those anyway. Take a look on your app. I'm sure you've got it there. You can take a look at the school division map. What else can we tell you? We were just talking to Bill here a little bit a while ago. If you're in the Swan River area, he was saying the waters are receding, which is good. And they're hoping to have 83 Highway South opened possibly today sometime. So that is good to hear, too. And he also did mention that, you know, there is some rain in the forecast. And if we got another inch, probably going to be okay. There was many more things he had mentioned, too. Hopefully we'll talk to him a little bit later on. And in Swan River, you may be wondering if you want to help with some sandbagging. I think Spruce Street, that would be, I believe, where Chess has lived there, the painter. Is it, his first name just eludes me, but you know who I mean. Back there, that would be 9th and Spruce, just before 4th Street South. It sounds like they would like some help if you're willing to help. And I was talking to somebody, too, and they said there was one of the houses on 3rd Street South was having some water coming in the basement. So we're still having some of those issues, but it looks like we're hopefully on the good side of it. One last thing we'll mention, too. As you may know, number 10 heading east out of town is closed, and there was a report there that I guess part of the road has collapsed or all of it has collapsed so in a chunk, and that's something that the government's already planning to repair once the water's down.
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4: 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That's in Dauphin there. Dauphin D13, that bus is not running this morning.

0: 813 in Saskatchewan, 713, well, no, 813 in Manitoba, 713 in Saskatchewan. I hope we do that time change, then I won't have to worry about it.
1: Yes.
0: Yeah, Bill's here.
2: It'll probably just be forever different.
0: Mm-hmm. Well, or that, okay, that could be too. Yeah.
2: So I thought we'd talk about an interesting topic this morning.
0: What could be interesting?
2: State of emergency.
1: Okay.
0: Oh.
2: So there are some people very angry with me that I have not called a state of emergency for the municipality of Swan Valley West.
0: Okay.
2: I've heard from many of them. In fact, at 1 a.m. this morning, I heard from someone for a while about that. So I want to tell you what it does and what it doesn't do and sort of explain why there is no state of emergency in the municipality of Swan Valley West.
0: Okay, that's good.
2: So what we have is a disaster.
0: Yes.
2: It's an unmitigated disaster. This is a disaster.
0: Mm-hmm.
2: That does not also mean it's an emergency. So there's differences.
0: Mm-hmm.
2: A disaster is what qualifies you for disaster assistance funding. That's why it's called disaster assistance, not emergency assistance. It qualifies you for the government doing whatever they can to help you.
0: Mm-hmm.
2: Certainly last night I was on the phone with many of the ministers from the provincial government as we talked about options and talked about things they could do for us. We are having a disaster, and a disaster does not need a declaration. A disaster just is, and we're all responding to it. What an emergency is something beyond what you can normally deal with. And I know everybody would, the first moment they would say, well, this is clearly that, you can't deal with the water. But the reality is we can. Within the current law, we can deal with the water.
0: Mm-hmm.
2: An emergency declaration will allow us to exceed the laws and do something else. Sorry, I warned you I was going to have to leave in the middle. I'll be back, Mark.
0: Okay.
1: No problem.
0: Mm-hmm. At least we've got some questions that are going to be answered.
1: Yes, absolutely. And it's nice to get it firsthand from Bill, as he's just so schooled on these things. And I know I just listen with bated breath as he's explaining. I really appreciate his firsthand.
0: Yeah.
1: And information on that.
0: Yeah, we'll talk with him a little bit more. Like you say, they're working on a whole bunch of stuff right now. So
1: mm-hmm.
0: Yeah, but at least stuff is being worked on. Stuff is being looked after.
1: You bet.
0: Yes.

0: 817-717 in Saskatchewan. Let's talk a way that we can improve, you know, our lives when we're a little down.
1: Oh.
0: Mm-hmm. New study saying that laughter might be the best medicine.
1: Oh, that's not a new statement at all.
0: No, but sometimes like we're stressed, and actually I'm not making light of what's going on here in the Swan River Valley.
1: Or, absolutely
0: you know,
1: not.
0: And Minnetonus and that, but is there a way we can just deal with it a little
1: bit? Like you're in traffic, you're in a busy city or something, you're at a stoplight, you're hot, you just want to get home from work, like that situation, and you're just stressed. Yes? No?
0: Yes.
1: Okay. You just start belly laughing.
0: You know, there's going to be some that are... I'm just going to talk.
1: Okay.
0: I'm going to get into trouble. I can just see some people that aren't really stressed to think they are because their Amazon package is going to make it here today.
1: Oh, I see. Just you throwing out the S word willy-nilly.
0: We're not talking about those folks, although this could work too.
1: Okay.
0: You know, I could just see some people that they've got no issues with water right now, like in the valley here maybe, or something, and because I imagine mail and everything, is, you can't get it here right now. And they're going to be stressed.
1: Yes.
0: You don't know what stress is compared to what some of the other folks are going through. But they're saying here, a new study saying, they were talking more about children, but this works with adults too. A major role in helping children learn, connect, and grow. Laughter is going to help.
1: Interesting.
0: They say their brains are hard at work building skills and support creativity, memory, emotional well-being, all that kind of stuff. But when they laugh, it's going to like make that stuff work a lot better.
1: Interesting.
0: Yeah. Of course,
1: I believe this.
0: Yeah, lowers stress hormones like cortisol, boost feel-good chemicals like dopamine, serotonin, endorphins.
1: Like if you make yourself laugh, if you just start laughing and just push out a laugh, it really does change something. Add a shoulder shimmy in there. Little shoulder shimmy. I do that with my youngest, and sometimes she'll, this is happening and that happening, and not in a condescending manner. I don't downplay her upset, but it's become something in our house where I'll look at her and I think we need a shoulder shimmy, and I shimmy a little, and she doesn't want to smirk, but she does.
0: And I guess, you know, there will be some people that are going through, let's say, the worst that you could be going through right now. And handle it way better than some people that they can see the problems that's going on or the water that's a mile away from them, and they'll be handling it worse.
1: Overwhelmed.
0: You know what I mean?
1: When nothing is actually wrong at the moment, you mean? Like they're,
0: 'cause some people can't handle any kind of stress.
1: That's true.
0: So maybe they need to, hopefully they're listening to us when we tell a silly story or something.
1: We do that.
0: Yes, we do. We will probably later on too. Or, you know, just do something that's, if you're able to do that, call somebody up and just talk to them on the phone or something sometimes and try and be a little bit positive, you know? And a little bit giggly, maybe a little bit silly.
1: Yeah.
0: And that can help. The more laughter you can do, it's actually, as they say, it's good for your soul. So that's the takeaway there.
1: I would add, crying. Over the decades, we've been kind of like,
0: don't cry.
1: No tears, you know, you don't have to cry. And there's actually, now I'm, of course, not a scientist, but there's some science where crying releases natural serotonin and things in our bodies that actually provides us comfort. Throughout my life, it's like you always feel better after a good cry. Lots of people say that, and that's why there's truth in that.
0: Pent up or whatever.
1: Let the crying out, and our bodies are wired certain ways to do certain things, and there is comfort with crying. So anyway, there's nothing wrong with crying too.
0: That makes sense. We'll continue with some music, and hopefully we get Bill back here in a few minutes, because I'm going to make a little list of questions here that maybe we can
1: hit him up with. Very interested to hear about the difference between state of emergency and a disaster.
0: Stay tuned.

0: Mark and Ainsley on this Tuesday morning. I have some excellent news. It has to do with our phone and internet plans. Dun, dun, dun.
1: They're going to be free.
0: No. But we're going to have some options, mm-hmm. and this applies to Canadians, not Manitobans, mm-hmm. not Saskatchewanians, all of us.
1: Options. Options. I can opt not to pay.
0: You can opt to change your plan. So a new ban on certain phone and internet fees in Canada is going to make it easier for people to change or cancel their plans before the contract ends.
1: Ooh.
0: So there's a couple except fors, mm-hmm. but for the most part, this is really great. So starting this Friday, June 12th, Canadians will no longer be on the hook for fees charged when canceling or modifying internet or phone plans. Mm. So currently, if you're with a provider, you have a plan, you're set up for 2 years. Mm-hmm. If you decide you can get a better plan with somebody else, and you go to cancel your plan, you've got a payout and hoops and fines and fees and fees and all the fees, mm-hmm. and that is going away. The only unless is if you have a device with a provider and a plan. So if you got a phone at 0% with your phone provider, then you gotta pay off. You've got a device that's incorporated in the plan that remains.
1: That would you'd have to pay.
0: If you own your device, not part of your deal at all, you've just got a subscription, you've got a plan, you are free to change that without penalty going forward.
1: Well, that's good.
0: Now, I'm going to pause this here. We've got Bill back in the studio, so I will pause my information.
2: Your CRTC rant has sounded like...
0: Yes, talking about phone plans. We're going to have the ability to change.
2: CRTC called me the other day. The guy said, I remember you. And I said, it's not good for the regulator to remember someone.
0: Oh, dear.
1: Yeah, that's right. Did they get their letter? They must have. So we were talking about, what was it, the
2: state
1: difference
2: of emergency
1: between...
2: and a disaster.
1: Okay.
0: Yes.
1: So,
2: if you were missing that earlier on when I got sort of pulled away, that happens sometimes. Mm-hmm. There's a difference between an emergency and a disaster. So we have a disaster here. There's no question we have a disaster. Disaster financial assistance. I'm sure the province will come through on that and provide some things. The difference between that and emergency is like thinking about the difference between a flood and a house fire.
1: Okay.
2: I think. So a house fire is very, very fast moving, right? We're talking about 10 or 15 minutes.
1: Yeah.
2: We need immediate decisions. We don't care what the law says. We're going to do it.
1: Yeah.
2: In a disaster, maybe you have a little more time and maybe you have a little more ability to stay within the law.
1: Mm.
2: So if we had declared it as an emergency, we would have the ability to exceed the normal laws of the province of Manitoba.
0: Okay.
2: So say, for example, Mark, you had a backhoe.
1: Oh.
2: And you said, you're not using my backhoe. I like it. If we had declared a state of emergency, I could compel you to give me that backhoe for no compensation.
1: Yeah.
2: We haven't had to do that. Huh. Every single person that has a way to help has helped on their own because that's what we do here.
0: Yes.
2: There is absolutely no reason for me to say, you'll do it or else. Because all I have to say is, hey, can you help us out?
1: Mm-hmm.
2: And they're there. And in many cases, I don't even have to say that. They're there immediately on their own because they know there's need to have help.
1: Yeah.
2: The state of emergency would give us the power to compel you to leave your homes. I could issue a mandatory evacuation. Yesterday, I was at many homes talking to people about evacuating. We talked some more by telephone.
1: Mm-hmm.
2: I am not comfortable handcuffing someone to take them out of their home.
1: Yeah.
2: I believe that if it's your home and you own that and you really wish to stay with it, it is not appropriate for me to come and remove you.
1: Mm-hmm.
2: It's appropriate for me to explain the danger, for me to talk to you about exit routes, for me to talk to you about what could happen, to encourage you to get your wife and kids out of there if they will go, even if you want to stay. Those are all within appropriate things, and those are all within the existing power I always have.
1: Yeah.
0: Right.
2: I don't need and don't want the power to put you in handcuffs, to drag you away from your house screaming.
0: Right.
1: Yeah.
2: Because that just doesn't make sense to me. And if you want someone to do that, you're not going to find it here because I'm not willing to drag people out of their houses with the RCMP.
1: I like that. That makes sense.
2: I will, till I'm blue in the face, yesterday I
1: did.
2: Let's
1: go, but
2: we should go. Even last night, we got a lady out of her home, and she didn't want to go. And instead of handcuffing her and dragging her away, we spent an extra 5 minutes explaining why it was so important.
1: You know,
2: why we have to go. And she said, oh, but I don't want to. I understand, but we have to.
1: Yeah.
2: And we got her out.
1: Yeah.
2: So there isn't, it doesn't affect any of the funding we receive. It doesn't affect anything in the province. Us not having declared a state of emergency does not change a thing, except for those few exceptional instances. And really the only thing it would have done for us was dragging people out of homes, and it's not in the cards right now.
1: Well, and I'd rather you explain to me why I should leave, and then I decide, I really don't want to, but I go on my own.
2: Right.
1: Instead of thinking, the government forced me out of here, and look what happened. You know, and never understanding how important it was for you to leave.
2: And just, you know, if you're listening in Swan Valley West this morning and thinking I'm an idiot, you should know me better than that.
1: Yeah.
2: If there was any reason I needed a state of emergency, it would be immediately declared.
1: Mm-hmm.
2: There has been no reason we need to do that at this point.
1: Yeah.
2: It does not cause any issues. It doesn't stop funding for your houses that are destroyed. Nothing. If at some point we need a state of emergency, absolutely, it will be immediately done.
1: Mm-hmm.
2: The paperwork is sitting on our desk. We can sign the form 30 seconds from now and have one. Yeah. We haven't needed it. And there's no reason to do it if we don't need it, because do you really want us doing those things?
1: Yeah.
2: I don't.
1: No. And like you say, if people are willing to help within their means, you know, like you say, if they've got equipment, that hey, use my equipment, or I'll come here, I'll run it, you know. Instead of somebody saying, hey, you.
0: I heard of someone sitting by one of the large culverts with a large piece of equipment, and they were picking trees that were floating down before they plugged culverts and things and assisting that way.
2: And we didn't ask them to. Mm-hmm. We didn't order them to. They did it because they're good people.
1: Mm.
2: And our valley is full of good people.
0: Yes.
2: In Minnetonus, there are some reasons for the state of emergency.
0: Right.
2: So let's talk about those. In Minnetonus, they can go into any home, whether you're there or not, and do what they need to do.
1: Mm-hmm.
2: That is a power they need right now.
0: Mm-hmm.
2: So they need to have a state of emergency declared for that.
1: Yeah.
2: We don't need that power in Swan Valley West right now.
0: Right.
2: You know, there's some really good reasons why Minnetonus has that declaration, and we do not.
1: Mm-hmm.
2: And, you know, I feel for Minnetonus, they have it worse. Like, no matter how bad you think it is in the town of Swan River, they have it worse in Minnetonus.
1: Yeah.
2: Hands down, it is worse there than here. There are some people here that have lost their homes. I am sure there's people on the edge of Swan River, both in Swan Valley West and the town of Swan River, whose homes will never be the same and will never recover from this.
0: Mm-hmm.
2: They have it really bad.
0: Mm-hmm.
2: But the entire community of Minnetonus has it worse as a whole.
1: Mm-hmm.
2: You know, they have raw sewage in pretty much every building they could find raw sewage to put in.
0: Mm-hmm.
2: It's bad out there. I don't take this as gospel because I don't speak for Minnetonus Bozeman, but certainly we've been hearing stories of days before the power is back on in that community.
0: Mm-hmm.
2: You know, it's just worse there in every way. But it is bad here too. It's bad for everybody along the Roaring River. This is more water than we ever thought we could have got out of that river. You know, they call it the Roaring River, and people have always said, what a nice little creek that is. And the old timers have always said, there's a reason for the name. That river gets angry.
1: Mm.
2: And it got angry this week.
0: Mm-hmm.
1: I'm shocked because we had, I don't know if I was talking to you, but I was talking to somebody else. We had a big storm here 15 years ago or 20 years, I don't know how long. And all the rivers and creeks and little things, everything got really wide. And I thought, oh, it'll never happen again.
2: I know.
1: I don't know where all this water came from, but yeah.
2: It's just so incredibly much rain. And we have a nice sloped valley. And so down the valley it came. Oh, Ainsley's wrecking her microphone, is she? Good job, Ainsley. What are you doing over there?
1: I don't know.
2: At least my mic's still on. I can talk for a while while they figure the rest out.
1: I've learned never cut the boss off. No.
2: it was tough yesterday.
1: Yeah.
2: You know, it continues to be tough today. Right now, like, they're sandbagging on the south end of Swan. There's some people there with water coming right up to the homes, and they're kind of hoping to move that off. The overall flood itself right now is decreasing slightly. But in some areas, it's still going up just because of what washes out. So if you're thinking, like, how can it go up in one area and not the other? So I'll give you an example yesterday. We were out south of Swan River a couple miles, and there the river comes up against the railway track. So it filled all of that area in. I've got some video of it I haven't shared that is downright scary to see water coming across land 2 and 3 inches deep, and it's coming at you at walking speed. as fast as you can walk, that water's coming. But when it hit those railway tracks, it stopped. And that bought us some time. So as we got people out, as long as we got them across the railway tracks, we were okay. But you can see it's not going to be for long. So in the next 45 minutes or so, that area filled completely. And it came up to the top of the rail. And then it came over the rail. And then a little bit was spilling out. Well, a few minutes later, it washed the track out. And once that track washed out, here comes the water again. But on the other side, the water went down. Because that track washed out so substantially that it dropped a couple inches there because suddenly it had a place to go. But on, you know, the north side of the track, water was coming up an inch a minute. On the south side, it was going down an inch every few minutes. And that's just, you know, that's what you're seeing play out in Swan River right now. As the road washes out, a big burst of water goes someplace it wasn't before. So even though the overall flood is lowering a bit, there's still people that are having water coming at their houses right now.
1: Yeah. I don't know what else I wanted to know now.
0: I just think it was great to hear if that we can handle a little bit more rain. With the rain in the forecast, I know a lot of folks are wondering, you know, how we can handle that. And you had mentioned, or if that would add to the current situation. And you had said that seemingly with the drop that must have then happened in the mountains, that if we were to get an inch of rain, we would have, it would have somewhere to go right now?
2: Yes, and half of that is trying to make you feel better, and a little bit of that is reality.
0: Yeah, okay. Yeah.
2: You know, we measure water a few places in the Duck Mountains. We measure at Sarah Lake. Yesterday, Sarah Lake was measuring 6 feet above flood.
1: Oh, wow.
2: So if you imagine that entire lake having 6 feet of extra water in it, that was all coming, and that's a lot of the water you see in Swan River right now is coming out of that lake. We measure the first road crossing for that lake, and that road crossing yesterday was over 3 feet above the road. This morning, that water is not crossing that road anymore. We're still, it's an 8-foot culvert there. Yeah. It's a massive amount of water coming down, but we don't have as much water coming down as we had yesterday at this time. And even until 3 o'clock yesterday, we had that much water coming down. It didn't start to drop until towards 6 p.m. And, yeah, you know, this morning it's finally off that road. So could we take some rain? Yeah, we could take some. None would be ideal. I was just on the phone there for a moment with someone talking about up to 4 inches of rain for the area is what's being forecast. That's kind of what we alluded to in some of that forecast. All we can do is hope that doesn't come. We can't take 4 inches. An inch would still cause troubles, but an inch would just prolong the misery for everyone that's miserable now. 4 inches would expand that misery to a lot of new people that until now have escaped.
1: Okay. I took a little cruise yesterday. I just went to the river here over near Duncan. I actually went through Duncan. Yeah, I don't know what's going on with your mic. And the river didn't seem that high. There you go.
2: Is it my mic?
1: It might be.
2: Oh. Well, Mark's unplugged himself now. Live radio, folks. Just the best that's it okay. could be.
1: It might be your mic, too.
2: Oh, it's my mic. Cool. Yeah.
1: Oh, well. It's not that noisy. And you know how, I don't know, I can't remember what the guy's name was there, but usually the yard is just full of water. And what the
2: is? Water... The Swan Look, River doesn't have an issue.
1: No.
2: Like, this is not a flood from the Swan River.
1: No.
2: Sure, it's up a little bit.
1: You know, I would have thought that.
2: This is an overland flood from the Roaring River.
1: Yes.
2: So and that's a couple miles south of Swan.
1: Yeah.
2: Like, usually, you know, you can't see the Roaring River from Swan River. It's just come across land that far.
1: Oh, okay. Yeah, yeah. So I guess that was a little kind of interesting, but, yeah. But anyway, we're happy that, you know, people are as safe as they can be.
2: Yeah. In Swan Valley Westland, and I'm sure Minnetonka's Bozeman as well, they're out assessing damage to roads. We are developing plans this morning for road repairs. Those will be beginning shortly, if they haven't already. We are picking routes we can repair today. There's still some we can't get to do fixing, so we'll start in on those. The moment we're able to do the priority routes, we'll be doing those as well. We have been speaking to suppliers about additional culverts because we've lost a lot of culverts. And yes, there's some bridges. We don't have a lot of bridges on us. But we have had a corporation offer us bridges that have some sitting in the area. And they have offered to provide those bridges to us to get those roads open. Which goes back again to that state of emergency thing. I could declare a state of emergency and I could compel them. Mm-hmm. You will give us that bridge. There's no need.
1: No.
2: They already called and offered them to us.
1: Yeah.
2: So we'll work on that as best we can. It's going to be a while. We have some people, you know, several houses that you can't get in or out right now. Yeah. So some of those will be priorities for us to get access reestablished to those roads. And we'll just kind of wait and see. It'll be at least the day before we have a really good handle on where the most important things are. But we're working on it, and everybody's working on it, and we'll keep working on it.
1: Yeah, and I imagine, too, it's like you might have a priority summer, but if it's too wet or there's too much water or something, you can only do what Mother Nature's allowing us to do.
2: Yeah, and that's where we're going. Like, we can't go put a pipe in a place where there's still three feet of water where that pipe needs to go, because it won't sit there while we put it in. But as soon as a spot's dried up enough, we can get it in. We're working on that. We have lots of contractors with lots of gravel. We'll be working on all those things and getting it where it needs to go. We have big hose and backhoes, and boy, it's like kids have just dreamed of. You know, if you're a five-year-old boy, want to play with construction toys, boy, we have a lot of those. We're going to go play with them.
1: Yeah. Okay.
0: We sure appreciate everyone that has been helping and supporting, including yourself, Bill, but all the emergency services, the locals, the just residents, and everyone that's helping Sandbag currently. We thank you. Thank you for your help and just support through all of this.
1: And I'm thinking, too, like, if there's any roads that are closed, whatever, they're closed for a reason, so don't try and go down them. It's just asking for trouble.
2: Yeah, and 83 probably falls in that category. Like, I know we're running emergency vehicles through there right now, but it's really not meant for the public at this time. Give it a few more hours. If the trend continues that we're seeing right now, that will be open to the public shortly. But by shortly, I mean like 4 or 5 more hours.
1: Yeah.
2: So you can check 511. Obviously, the barricades will be taken down when it's safe to go there as well. And you'll know it because there'll be no water on the road anymore. Kind of the biggest clue is like, oh, gee, there's no water and there's a road. Must be safe now.
0: 511 was a good point because I was thinking, okay, well, how would someone, without going to the scene of the water, how do we know if it's been open or not? So 511.

0: 83. From Benito to Kentville is fine.
1: Okay.
0: You can travel as far as Co-op Agro on Highway 83 from Benito. Then it's closed for 500 feet.
1: Right.
0: And so, you know, it's just one of those things where you got to kind of watch those markers. But that will pass.
1: Yeah. Okay.
2: Okay.
1: Great information.
2: Appreciate the upgrade, or the update, anyway. That's all we need?
0: That's all I can tell you. Hope for the best.
2: Well, okay. I don't think I did weather, so maybe we'll do that. DJ Radio, hometown rock. Forecast for Swanover Dauphin. Mainly sunny today. Increasing cloudiness this morning. There's a chance of showers and a risk of a thunderstorm this afternoon. High of 23, humidex 28, UVNX of 7 or high. Tonight, showers at times heavy with thunderstorms. There's a risk of a severe thunderstorm this evening and a low of 14. Tomorrow showers with a risk of a thunderstorm, high of 18, UV index of 3 or moderate, cloudy overnight, low of 15. Thursday cloudy, 60% chance of showers, high of 20, a low of 10, and Friday a high of 20. For Nipa Minnedosa, mainly sunny today, increasing cloudiness late this morning. There's a chance of showers this afternoon and a risk of a thunderstorm. Winds gusting to 50 kilometers an hour this afternoon, a high of 23, humidex 25, UV index of 8 or very high. Tonight showers at times heavy with a risk of a thunderstorm. There is a risk of a severe thunderstorm in the evening as well. Winds gusting to 50 kilometers an hour and a low of 13. Tomorrow showers with a risk of a thunderstorm. Winds gusting to 50 kilometers an hour in the afternoon, a high of 19. UV index of 3 or moderate. Showers overnight, a low of 12. Thursday showers, high of 16, low of 9. And Friday, sunny and a high of 17. For Gimli Arbor, mainly sunny today. Increasing cloudiness late this morning. The risk of a severe thunderstorm this afternoon. Winds gusting from 40 to 60 kilometers an hour, a high of 30. The UV index of 8 or very high. Cloudy overnight. There's a risk of a severe thunderstorm late this evening and overnight. Winds gusting to 60 kilometers an hour and a low of 18. Wednesday cloudy. 60% chance of showers. Risk of a thunderstorm late in the morning and into the afternoon. High of 24. Humidex 30. A UV index of 5 or moderate. Showers overnight and a low of 13. Thursday showers. High of 17. Low of 12. And Friday a mix of sun and cloud and a high of 19. Verdon Oak Lake, increasing cloudiness today. There's a risk of a severe thunderstorm this afternoon. Winds gusting from 40 to 60 kilometers an hour this morning. High of 26, humidex 28, a UV index of 7 or high. Tonight, showers at times heavy with risk of a thunderstorm. Risk of a severe thunderstorm this evening and after midnight. Winds gusting to 60 kilometers an hour and a low 14. Tomorrow showers with thunderstorms ending in the morning, then cloudy. There's a 60% chance of showers in the afternoon. Risk of a thunderstorm in the afternoon as well. Winds gusting to 50 kilometers an hour in the morning. High of 21. UV index of 6 or high. Showers overnight and a low of 11. Thursday showers, high of 15, low of 10. And Friday sunny and a high of 19. And for Esterhazy, increasing cloudiness today. There's a chance of showers this afternoon. Risk of a thunderstorm in the afternoon. Risk of a severe thunderstorm later in the afternoon. High of 21. UV index of 7 or high. Tonight showers at times heavy with thunderstorms ending near midnight, then cloudy. Risk of a severe thunderstorm in the evening and low of 15. Wednesday cloudy, 60% chance of showers. Temperature steady near 15. Cloudy overnight with a chance of showers and a low of 12. Thursday cloudy, 60% chance of showers. High of 18, low of 9. And Friday sunny and a high of 18. Let's take a look at temperatures in the listening area. Yes, Esterhazy, 15 degrees. Verdon Oak Lake is at 18. Gimli Arbor, 19. Nipaw, Minnedosa, at 14. And Swanover sitting at 15 degrees.

0: 10 minutes to 9, 10 minutes to 8 in Saskatchewan. So before Bill came on and gave us that update there, I was just finishing discussing about the changes for all Canadians for the freedom to change their phone and internet plans. Mm-hmm. So this starts this Friday, the 12th. That's when Canadians will no longer be on the hook for fees charged when canceling or modifying their internet or phone plans. Now, the one caveat that we did mention, if you got a phone, so you got your smartphone for $0 up front and it's part of your plan, you're locked in.
1: And I don't know if anybody was doing the 0% anymore in the last few years because the phones are so expensive. Like,
0: oh, really?
1: Yeah, the last couple times there was no zero in my...
0: It's for a fee.
1: Yeah.
0: Interesting.
1: It was, you know, $50 extra or $30 extra or whatever.
0: I have like a 13, iPhone 13.
1: Yeah.
0: I'm like buying the times. I haven't got a new phone in number of years, so I don't know this.
1: I just updated to the 14 Pro or whatever.
0: That's right.
1: But I went and I physically bought one.
0: Right.
1: Yes.
0: It didn't come as part of your plan.
1: No, it was enough money. It was like, you know, it hurt.
0: Little bricks of gold.
1: Yes.
0: So in your case, because you outright bought your phone, whatever plan you're in right now, if you wanted to change or alter it before, if they said, well, no, you must keep it how it is for 2 years and then you have the freedom, as of Friday, you can say, actually, I want to change my plan. I want to go this route instead. So I'm on board with this. I think the internet and phone providers have a lot of control and monopoly of, you need a phone, you need internet, you need the connectivity. So we're kind of at the mercy of how it's been, or how I've felt. This is totally just Ainsley's opinion, but I felt like I'm just at the mercy of the provider. Like, okay, well, I need something, so I guess I'll pay that, you know?
1: Well, a lot of times you wanted to change stuff, and it seemed to me, in my own mind, they were like, no.
0: Oh, well, you'll just have to pay out the 14 months you have left on this plan, and then we can make that change and give you the discount. Whereas now, as long as you don't have a device, not just a phone, but if you have, you know, a tablet or something else part of the plan, you're stuck.
1: Yeah,
0: outside of that, we can make changes now.
1: So that's good.
0: We need
1: to make changes.
0: Sounds really good. So that means, just to be clear, that consumers can switch to a better deal without having to pay extra just to get the service that works best for them. So this is purely a benefit to us, it seems.
1: Right.
0: That's what I'm going with.
1: I like benefits.
0: Me too.
1: Especially when it comes to my phone.
0: Yeah.

0: Leanne Rimes and How Do We Live Without Each Other on the morning show.
1: Mm-hmm.
0: Just 2.5 minutes before the top of the hour. Police in California are investigating a road rage incident there.
1: Oh, gosh.
0: They're saying bizarre road rage happened last week, ended with one person getting hit over the head.
1: With what?
0: A ukulele.
1: Oh. I didn't expect that.
0: No.
1: I don't know what I expected.
0: Didn't expect that.
1: Yeah.
0: No word on if the people knew each other beforehand or not, or if the ukulele was damaged.
1: Jeepers.
0: It's like, what? Do people just hit people just to hit them?
1: It's such a happy instrument.
0: Mm-hmm. All we know is the victim was driving when he noticed another driver following closely behind and honking.
1: Mm-hmm.
0: Both drivers pulled over, got out, and traded blows.
1: Oh, yikes.
0: One pulled out a ukulele.
1: Uh-oh.
0: And hit the other one.
1: Things are getting serious.
0: Yeah.
1: Gee whiz.
0: What is this? Oh, should have been playing this. Hawaii 5-0.
1: Yeah, see, such a happy yeah. instrument.
0: Why would you wreck a ukulele?
1: I don't know.
0: There's so little strings on it, too. It's like it might not play ever again.
1: When ukuleles go bad.
0: Uh-huh. They say both drivers left the scene. It's unclear who reported the incident, but police say the case is being investigated as an assault with mm-hmm. a deadly weapon, right?
1: Like, I mean, in all seriousness, road rage is serious. And
0: yeah.
1: this anger that people are expressing at road rage incident, I don't know if that's the icing on the cake. Like, did the icing happen right then when you got the bird or when you uh-huh. got cut off? Or
0: and I know, like, people are stressed probably into some of these situations where you're driving with
1: about
0: like
1: 50
0: thousands.
1: Other things.
0: Yes,
1: like it's all this other stuff in your life, right, that you're already frustrated at,
0: and then
1: this guy cuts you off.
0: Sometimes you see those videos too, so then, you know, somebody gets out of their car.
1: Yes,
0: they're so mad. It's like, you don't know if the other person has a ukulele or a gun.
1: Yes.
0: Or a machete or...
1: Or if they're 300 pounds heavier and
0: yeah.
1: maybe a couple feet taller.
0: Mm-hmm.
1: You're getting it.
0: Yes.
1: Yes.
0: And sometimes you see that where somebody gets a good beating or whatever because stupidity.
1: Gee.
0: And I've been upset too. Like somebody's cut you off or something. It happens.
1: Oh, we've all been upset.
0: Mm-hmm. But
1: we all haven't stopped with the intention to hurt or,
0: yeah.
1: you know, yell at the other person.
0: Mm-hmm. I think they need to take a chill pill or whatever it is. You know, what do you call that?
1: Well, even just a Go-Go Gadget oil slick would do.
0: Although,
1: that's all I want once in a while. Just a little.
0: You know that lady I keep complaining about that drives really slow? We all know who she is.
1: Yes, yes.
0: And she's like, then you just figure, I'm just going to go take a different route, but she's in front of you, so she's like looking in her mirror, going exactly where you're going to go. She sees your signals, she's going to turn that way. So you decide, I'm going to do a U-turn. No, she does one in front of you.
1: Wow. Yeah, it feels like you have some pent-up
0: I know.
1: Frustration there.
0: They're actually, this is a fictitious person.
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3: From the national newsroom of CJ Radio, I'm Aiden Sparks. Braipal Panwar has been granted bail while awaiting trial on a charge of dangerous driving causing death. The 35-year-old truck driver is accused in a May 28th crash in Brandon that killed a 49-year-old woman. His bail conditions include living in Etobicoke, Ontario, surrendering his driver's license and passport, reporting to Toronto police every second Friday, and not operating or sitting in the driver's seat of any vehicle. His next court date is July 7th. A 33-year-old Winnipeg man has been charged with arson after a fire damaged the Dollarama at 295 Portage Avenue. Police say the fire was deliberately set inside the store on May 5th while it was open, when someone allegedly ignited merchandise and fled. Security staff put out the flames before emergency crews arrived, and no injuries were reported. The same store drew attention earlier this year after a security guard was charged in connection with the beating of an Indigenous man suspected of shoplifting. Winnipeg is projecting a $20,400,000 operating shortfall for 2026 based on financial data up to March 31st. Several departments are forecast to run deficits, including fire paramedic service, police, public works, and planning. The city says over time, snow clearing, fuel prices, and lower fee revenue are contributing factors. Finance Chair Jeff Brawadi says the shortfall is concerning but not insurmountable, since the city often finds savings later in the year. If the deficit remains, Winnipeg would use its financial stabilization reserve to cover the gap. Prime Minister Mark Carney's government is expected to introduce long-awaited online safety legislation this week. The bill is expected to create a new regulator, target harmful online content, and ban social media platforms for children under 16. Platforms could seek exemptions if they can show they can keep young users safe. The legislation is not expected to include the same ban for AI chatbots, but would set responsibilities that platforms must follow. That's a look at news. Weather is next.
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0: The forecast for Swan River Dauphin, mainly sunny today, increasing cloudiness this morning, with a chance of showers and a risk of a thunderstorm this afternoon. High of 23, humidex 28, a UV index of 7 or high. Tonight, showers at times heavy with thunderstorms. There's a risk of a severe thunderstorm this evening and a low of 14. Tomorrow, showers with a risk of a thunderstorm, high of 18, UV index of 3 or moderate. Cloudy overnight, low of 15. Thursday, cloudy, 60% chance of showers, high of 20, a low of 10. And Friday, a high of 20. For Nipah Minidosa, mainly sunny today. Increasing cloudiness late this morning. There's a chance of showers this afternoon and a risk of a thunderstorm. Winds gusting to 50 kilometers an hour this afternoon. A high of 23. Humidex 25. UV index of 8 or very high. Tonight, showers at times heavy with a risk of a thunderstorm. There is a risk of a severe thunderstorm in the evening as well. Winds gusting to 50 kilometers an hour and a low of 13. Tomorrow, showers with a risk of a thunderstorm. Winds gusting to 50 kilometers an hour in the afternoon. A high of 19. UV index of 3 or moderate. Showers overnight, a low of 12. Thursday, showers, high of 16, low of 9, and Friday, sunny and a high of 17. For Gimli Arbor, mainly sunny today, increasing cloudiness late this morning, the risk of a severe thunderstorm this afternoon, winds gusting from 40 to 60 kilometers an hour, a high of 30, a UV index of 8 or very high. Cloudy overnight, there's a risk of a severe thunderstorm late this evening and overnight, winds gusting to 60 kilometers an hour, and a low of 18. Wednesday, cloudy, 60% chance of showers, risk of a thunderstorm late in the morning and into the afternoon. High of 24, humidex 30, a UV index of 5 or moderate. Showers overnight and a low of 13. Thursday, showers, high of 17, low of 12. And Friday, mix of sun and cloud and a high of 19. For Verdun Oak Lake, increasing cloudiness today. There's a risk of a severe thunderstorm this afternoon. Winds gusting from 40 to 60 kilometers an hour this morning. High of 26, humidex 28, a UV index of 7 or high. Tonight, showers at times heavy with risk of a thunderstorm. Risk of a severe thunderstorm this evening and after midnight. Winds gusting to 60 kilometers an hour and a low 14. Tomorrow, showers with thunderstorms ending in the morning, then cloudy. There's a 60% chance of showers in the afternoon. Risk of a thunderstorm in the afternoon as well. Winds gusting to 50 kilometers an hour in the morning. High of 21. UV index of 6 or high. Showers overnight and a low of 11. Thursday, showers high of 15, low of 10. And Friday, sunny and a high of 19. And for Esterhazy, increasing cloudiness today. There's a chance of showers this afternoon. Risk of a thunderstorm in the afternoon. Risk of a severe thunderstorm later in the afternoon. High of 21, a UV index of 7 or high. Tonight, showers at times heavy with thunderstorms ending near midnight, then cloudy. Risk of a severe thunderstorm in the evening and low 15. Wednesday, cloudy, 60% chance of showers. Temperature steady near 15. Cloudy overnight with a chance of showers and a low of 12. Thursday, cloudy, 60% chance of showers. High of 18, low of 9. And Friday, sunny and a high of 18. Let's take a look at temperatures in the listening area. It looks like Esterhazy's at 16 degrees. Verdun Oak Lake, 21. Gimli Arborg, 22. Nipah Minidosa is at 18. And Swan River is also at 18 degrees.
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0: That was Winona Judd with Mark and Ainsley on this Tuesday morning. Let's talk license plates.
1: Oh.
0: Do you remember Bumper Stumpers? I think I've asked you this before.
1: Bumper Stumpers.
0: There used to be a show on TV, and it was nerdy. It was license plates. It was nerdy, in my opinion. I liked it. License plates. And
1: I'm no good at that.
0: They were, you had to decipher them of what it was actually trying to say with seven letters, couple numbers, whatever. Like skate would be SK, the number eight, and the letter T.
1: See, that would
0: or something
1: work.
0: Like.
1: But some of them are just, I don't know, like so many letters and so many numbers mixed up. It's like, I don't know what that says.
0: Yeah. Well, Manitoba is rolling out some new provincial park license plates. They've got some designs, and they're asking Manitobans to weigh in on what design they prefer. There's a whole bunch of different options here. You'd be better off looking at them online.
1: Okay.
0: They're saying, as we continue to enjoy our Manitoba summer, Wob Canoe says he knows families across the province will be heading to one of... What? Are you laughing at something?
1: I have some thoughts, but I'll write it down and then I'll be a jerk in a minute here.
0: Wob says, I know families across the province will be heading to one of our beautiful provincial parks for a camping trip or a day at the beach. And he says, Manitobans love our parks, and so we want to hear from Manitobans on the best design to represent that pride in our parks as a new provincial license plate.
1: Oh, okay, keep going.
0: So the application, I'm pausing because there's smoke coming out of his
1: studies,
0: but he's pausing,
1: I'm holding off.
0: The application for the new plates was brought forward by the Nature Conservancy of Canada, which is a nonprofit focused on conservation and habitat protection. And a share of the sales from every plate sold will be directed to the Manitoba Provincial Park Endowment Fund through the Winnipeg Foundation. That's supposedly supporting ecological safety, accessibility, and visitor experience upgrades in provincial parks. So you can subscribe to the new license plate, and when you purchase it, some of the proceeds go back towards the parks, is what they're saying.
1: Yeah.
0: It's an online survey, and it's going to run until July 31st, and the winning design will be made available on plates next year. Since 2011, 208,000 specialty plates have been sold.
1: Mm-hmm.
0: So that's those special last name plates or whatever. And currently there are 19 specialty plates available through the program, which is administered by MPI. So if you want to weigh in on that, the survey's online. So if you just look up.
1: Can I see the pictures again, or are they already missing?
0: No, they're, I don't know if I can. Oh, you can blow them up a little bit.
1: Yeah, okay. Ooh.
0: It's a brown one, a blue one. I'm not exactly sure of what the pictures are in there. Okay, so now I'm just so curious. What are your thoughts? What are you holding in?
1: There's a couple of them I like.
0: Out? Oh, okay.
1: Okay. Just John Q. Public here. When I was a young'un, way back when you used to make them out of wood. Every so many years, 5 years, I don't know what it was, the province would come out with a different license plate.
0: Oh, okay.
1: When's the last time we had a new license plate? I can't remember. It's that long. Like, there's all these specialty ones. Why don't they get everybody to pick which one is the most popular out of this and make that our new provincial license plate?
0: That's a great idea.
1: And you can still keep the old one, but this will be the one that they'll give you for free if... You know, you want the new.
0: Okay,
1: it's time for a change, isn't it?
0: Yeah, it's a great idea.
1: Of course it is.
0: You should call Wob after.
1: I
0: after
1: will.
0: The show.
1: What do you want me to call
0: suggest
1: him?
0: Suggest that. Oh, zing.
1: Zing. Yeah, you know, I remember, because we've had this plate for a while.
0: A long time. That you mention it. I'm trying to think of how old I was when it, because I do remember the change. Mm-hmm. I don't remember what the previous plate was.
1: I guess we could have looked it up. But...
0: Yeah, we could have looked it up. Maybe we'll in the break. Now I'm just really curious, because I was alive when the change happened.
1: Oh.
0: So there's that.
1: So it's at least 10 years old.
0: That's right. Oh, come on, 20.
1: Okay. You know what I mean? Like, I think it would be nice, but they're probably going to say, well, just spend the money, Mark, and get one of these specialty plates.
0: Well, it would go to support our parks.
1: It would. Well, they just give us a new plate, and a portion of it is going to go to, in order the $15 or whatever we normally pay.
0: Mm-hmm.
1: Yeah. Okay. Listen to me,
0: Wob. Good idea.

0: We're going to go back in the day for June the 9th.
1: Alrighty.
0: 236 years ago, 1790.
1: Oh, that's right before Columbus sailed the ocean blue.
0: The first book was copyrighted in the U.S.
1: 1790.
0: Yes.
1: Wow.
0: John Barry's Philadelphia Spelling Book.
1: Oh.
0: Who'd want to copy that?
1: Hmm.
0: I guess somebody.
1: Yeah.
0: 92 years ago, 1934, Donald Duck made his debut in Disney's The Wise Little Hen.
1: And that's why it's Donald Duck Day.
0: I guess so. He wasn't wearing pants then, and he still isn't wearing them now.
1: That must be some people's hero.
0: That is kind of funny. Oh. 48 years ago, 1978, after a 148-year ban, the Mormons declared that black men could be priests.
1: Wow. Okay.
0: Interesting. Yeah. Hmm. Ooh, 46 years ago, 1980, Richard Pryor suffered third-degree burns over most of his body.
1: Oh.
0: While freebasing the cocaine, they say.
1: Oh.
0: He had to endure 2 months of painful skin grafting operations, all because coke don't freebase itself, is what they're saying. I'm just reading.
1: Wow.
0: It here. I'm Ron Burgundy. I didn't know. Like, I don't know. Like,
1: I didn't know that either.
0: No. Poor guy. I hope he learned a lesson.
1: Didn't know about his burns or his problem.
0: No. I would have thought after that you wouldn't ever do that again.
1: I would think that as well.
0: But who knows? 20 years ago, 2006. I can't believe it's that long ago. Pixar's Cars was released. That's the cartoon thing.
1: Mm-hmm.
0: Starring Owen Wilson as the voice of Lightning McQueen.
1: Ah, that's the name of that famous red car. I was trying to think of what it was.
0: Yeah. 9 years ago, 2017, Batman star Adam West lost his battle with leukemia. He was 88.
1: Oh, I was expecting you to do the...
0: Adam West. I haven't heard it for a long time, so I don't know what key to start it in.
1: Mm-mm. It was good.
0: Anything else here? Let's just go to birthdays. Birthdays today, if you're celebrating a birthday, Natalie Portman is 45. Really? I guess she is. She was somebody in one of the Star Wars movies. But she was Jane Foster in the Thor movies.
1: Hmm.
0: But I don't know who she was in the Star Wars. Johnny Depp, 63.
1: Oh.
0: Michael J. Fox is 65.
1: Oh, he's young.
0: Yeah. Real name Michael Andrew Fox. He didn't want his stage names to be the same as Michael A. Fox because, as a Canadian, they thought people would say A like A. Michael A. Fox? No. It doesn't matter. The J stands for nothing.
1: Yes.
0: It's just a, yeah.
1: Yeah.
0: You knew that?
1: Yes, I did.
0: Hmm. Donald Duck's 92.
1: Wow.
0: Jackie Mason. Old school Jewish comedian would have had a birthday today. And Les Paul, responsible for overdubbed vocals and the electric guitar.
1: Hmm.
0: He's the guy that invented those two things. Today is National Call Your Doctor Day. What do you want me to call him? I don't even know his name.
1: Yeah.
0: It is a guy. Because I lost the last doctor. Mm-hmm. Well, I didn't lose. He's still around.
1: Right.
0: But he left. So did the one before that.
1: Like town, you mean?
0: Yeah. Mm-hmm. I hope it's not me.
1: No, it's not
0: like
1: you.
0: Like it was him, I hope. Like, you know, not that I want to say anything bad about him either, but
1: no.
0: You know what I mean?
1: Right.
0: Like I hope it wasn't something I did. Because he was not only my doctor.
1: No.
0: I think it was my buddy Larry's doctor. He was my wife's doctor.
1: Well, so it could have been any of your faults.
0: Don't blame us.

0: 927, 827 in Saskatchewan. So the last few minutes here, I want to let everybody know that the Canadian government has made a decision.
1: On?
0: On banning the social media for children under 16. A new online safety bill is being tabled in Ottawa, they say. This is supposed to be tomorrow before they break for summer.
2: Mm-hmm.
0: Now, this bill seems to be, it has some framework,
1: yeah,
0: we'll say. Now, I've still got some ways to learn about it, but yeah, just the Coles notes for today. So the government confirmed that an upcoming bill will lay the groundwork for a new online safety regulator and introduce broader rules aimed at tackling harmful content on the digital platforms. So this proposed legislation would allow social media companies, here's an interesting tidbit, to apply for exemptions if they can prove strong safeguards are in place to protect young users.
1: Oh.
0: Now, I like that. That puts the onus on the social media platform people.
2: Mm-hmm.
0: If you can, basically how I interpret this in Ainsley's layman's terms, if you can show the government that yours is safe, that hackers and other things aren't going to be prevalent,
1: and our nieces and nephews and everybody are safe, right?
0: And parents can control the content for their school-age children, etc. Then why can't they use that platform?
1: Mm.
0: Right? Show the government that it's that you've put those safety measures in place, and perhaps you can use your platform. Whereas currently, the platforms we're talking about, of course, is the TikTok, Instagram. Those are definitely the folks. Snapchat is another one. Focus areas for would be part of the ban for those under 16.
1: Can I mention something here? I was just looking because Australia did this, right?
0: Mm-hmm.
1: They commissioned a study in 2025, and according to their study, they found that 96% of children between 10 and 15 years old that were using social media, they said 7 out of 10 of them had been exposed to harmful content, whatever that means.
0: It's a large statistic.
1: But, yes.
0: Like whatever the harmful content is,
1: yes,
0: you mean. Yes.
1: Well,
0: it could
1: anything,
0: be a multitude of things.
1: Yes, but harmful's harmful.
0: Yes, absolutely. Now, this would not, this is not expected to include restrictions on AI chatbots. Instead, they're planning to establish new responsibilities for digital platforms operating in Canada. And again, in have that new governing body, I guess, on the social media is what we would call it.
1: Mm-hmm.
0: Safety regulator.
1: Yeah.
0: That's what they're calling it. So we'll see as that unfolds. We'll update you with any of the news and tidbits and when it's supposed to be released and what that looks like and which platforms. And we've got so many questions, but we know as of now, motions are in the works.
1: Yes.
0: Yeah, in motion.
1: I think it would be nice if they kind of did something like that for us adults.
0: I agree.
1: Like put some regulations or something, because it still seems it's way too open.
0: Mm-hmm.
1: Even, I'm finding now, because I've been trying something out. Like a lot of these times they'll show you ads and stuff like that.
0: Mm-hmm.
1: Thinking it's probably on Facebook.
0: Mm-hmm.
1: Like some of the reels and stuff. And if it's an ad, you can opt out or say you want it.
0: Oh, you can hide it or something.
1: Yeah.
0: Yes. I've done that by accident. I go, and then it says, do you want to undo this?
1: Mm.
0: Oh, gosh, yes, undo.
1: Yes, but, you know, it's like, so if you see something you don't like, you can just say, hey, no.
0: Don't show me any more of that.
1: Don't show me it.
0: Mm-hmm.
1: So I've been doing that every time I see something.
0: Good.
1: Well, there's a lot to see, right?
0: Yes, there sure is.
1: But it would be nice if I could just opt out of that, some of that stuff, right from the start.
0: Mm-hmm.
1: Instead of having to do it every time I see something.
0: It really would.
1: No?
0: Just say I'd like the G-rated.
1: Well, and it seems like the more I delete, the worse it's getting.
0: That's concerning, isn't it?
1: Does that
0: it?
1: Make sense?
0: Well,
1: like,
0: what you're saying makes sense, but
1: maybe,
0: what's happening doesn't make sense.
1: Like, not that I'm seeing anything really bad yet. Well, there's been a couple
0: there. I've seen some pretty bad stuff.
1: Yeah.
0: Or stuff that looks really bad, and then, you know, upon further investigation, it's two marshmallows and a hot dog, you know what I'm saying?
1: Well, yeah. Anyway.
0: Anyway,
1: that's going to do for the show today. We hope we brought some joy to your morning.
0: A little bit of lightness anyway.
1: Yes.
0: For those, especially in our local area here.
1: And hopefully we didn't offend anybody that, you know, by our silliness sometimes.
0: Mm-hmm.
1: It is good to know in it sounds like we're on the upside, or what would you call that, of this storm that we've had here in the Swan Valley and Minnetonas area?
0: Like, well, it's nice to hear that some of the water is going down.
1: Down, yeah.
0: So that's definitely encouraging, and we'll definitely keep our eyes on the sky with these storms that are expected today and tomorrow, and just keep in touch with those that we care about.
1: Right in Swan River, we're okay here. Those in Minnetonas, we're hearing like they can't leave.
0: No.
1: So they're stuck there right now.
0: Mm-hmm.
1: So hopefully some of the things they're going to need are going to be sent to them.
0: Mm-hmm. Just trying to find out right now
1: about water, and other things.
0: Fuel.
1: They've got no, you know, they even, it sounds like they've even got sewage issues. So, yeah. Once I sent you back to your local stations, the weather dude's going to tell you weather. There is some rain involved in it in places, but we hope that we don't get too much.
0: Mm-hmm.
1: Be careful. Keep up with your, you know, what's happening in the weather, because there could be hail.
0: Yes.
1: Could be other things as well. Do you want to be safe?
0: Mm-hmm.
1: And top of the hour, of course, Aiden Sparks telling you what's in the news.
0: Mm-hmm.
1: We are back tomorrow morning, 6 a.m. for Wednesday, huh?
0: Yes, hump day.
1: Hump day Wednesday. We'll see how that goes. You know, hopefully it's get you over that hump and closer to the weekend.
0: You bet.
1: Yeah. You guys have a great day. We'll see you again. Take care. Be safe.
0: Bye.
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6: From the CJ Radio Weather Center, here is the forecast for Verdun and Oak Lake. Today, increasing cloudiness, risk of a severe thunderstorm this afternoon. Wind becoming southeast, 20 kilometers per hour this morning, then increasing to 40, gusting to 60. High 26, humidex 28, UV index 7, or high. Tonight, showers at times heavy with thunderstorms. Risk of severe thunderstorms this evening and after midnight, wind southeast 40 kilometers per hour, gusting to 60, becoming southwest 20 after midnight, then light before morning, low 14. Wednesday, showers or thunderstorms ending early in the morning, then mainly cloudy, 60% chance of showers in the afternoon, risk of a thunderstorm in the afternoon. Wind becoming west, 30 kilometers per hour, gusting to 50 in the morning, high 21, UV index 6 or high. Wednesday night, showers, low 11. Thursday, showers, high 15. Thursday night, showers, low 10. Friday, sunny, high 19. Friday night, clear, low 8. Saturday, sunny, high 19.
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1: From the national newsroom of CJ Radio, I'm Aiden Sparks. Former Supreme Court Justice Louise Arbour has been installed as Canada's 31st Governor General, replacing Mary Simon. The ceremony in Ottawa included a 21-gun salute, poetry, music, and the signing of the proclamation marking her new role. Arbour also laid flowers at the Tomb of the Unknown Soldier before traveling to Rideau Hall, which will now be her official residence. Manitoba Hydro crews had to fly into the Swan River area after flooding cut off road access to Minnetonas, where a gas leak was reported Monday. The community declared a state of emergency after an intense storm brought high winds and nearly 6 inches of rain in a few hours, flooding basements and damaging roads and power lines. Manitoba Hydro says storms knocked down poles across southwestern Manitoba and the Parkland region, leaving about 4,000 customers without power Monday morning. Crews were able to reduce that number to about 1,000 by late afternoon. Manitoba is still allowing Prairie Mountain Health to use some private nursing agencies to fill vacant shifts in rural hospitals, including Dauphin and Swan River. The province had planned to limit agency staffing to 4 approved companies in January, but restored some relationships after rural hospitals struggled to maintain safe patient care. Health Minister Uzoma Asegwara says the goal remains reducing reliance on for-profit agencies while allowing flexibility where needed. The Manitoba Nurses Union says Dauphin still needs serious recruitment, so hospitals can rely on permanent staff instead of temporary agency nurses. A 33-year-old Winnipeg man has been charged with arson after a fire damaged the Dollarama at 295 Portage Avenue. Police say the fire was deliberately set inside the store on May 5th while it was open, when someone allegedly ignited merchandise and fled. Security staff put out the flames before emergency crews arrived, and no injuries were reported. The same store drew attention earlier this year after a security guard was charged in connection with the beating of an Indigenous man suspected of shoplifting. That's a look at news. Weather is next.
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3: From the CJ Radio Weather Center, here is the forecast for Verdun and Oak Lake. Today, increasing cloudiness, risk of a severe thunderstorm this afternoon. Wind becoming southeast 20 kilometers per hour this morning, then increasing to 40, gusting to 60. High 26, humidex 28, UV index 7, or high. Tonight, showers at times heavy with thunderstorms. Risk of severe thunderstorms this evening and after midnight. Wind southeast 40 kilometers per hour, gusting to 60, becoming southwest 20 after midnight, then light before morning. Low 14. Wednesday, showers or thunderstorms ending early in the morning, then mainly cloudy. 60% chance of showers in the afternoon. Risk of a thunderstorm in the afternoon. Wind becoming west, 30 kilometers per hour, gusting to 50 in the morning. High 21, UV index 6 or high. Wednesday night, showers, low 11. Thursday, showers, high 15. Thursday night, showers, low 10. Friday, sunny, high 19. Friday night, clear, low 8. Saturday, sunny, high 19.
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0: From the CJ Radio Weather Center, here is the forecast for Verdon and Oak Lake. Today, increasing cloudiness, risk of a severe thunderstorm this afternoon. Wind becoming southeast 20 kilometers per hour this morning, then increasing to 40, gusting to 60. High 26, humidex 28, UV index 7, or high. Tonight, showers at times heavy with thunderstorms. Risk of severe thunderstorms this evening and after midnight. Wind southeast 40 kilometers per hour, gusting to 60, becoming southwest 20 after midnight, then light before morning. Low 14. Wednesday, showers or thunderstorms ending early in the morning, then mainly cloudy. 60% chance of showers in the afternoon. Risk of a thunderstorm in the afternoon. Wind becoming west, 30 kilometers per hour, gusting to 50 in the morning. High 21, UV index 6 or high. Wednesday night, showers, low 11. Thursday, showers, high 15. Thursday night, showers, low 10. Friday, sunny, high 19. Friday night, clear, low 8. Saturday, sunny, high 19.
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1: From the national newsroom of CJ Radio, I'm Aiden Sparks. A 33-year-old Winnipeg man has been charged with arson after a fire damaged the Dollarama at 295 Portage Avenue. Police say the fire was deliberately set inside the store on May 5th while it was open, when someone allegedly ignited merchandise and fled. Security staff put out the flames before emergency crews arrived, and no injuries were reported. The same store drew attention earlier this year after a security guard was charged in connection with the beating of an Indigenous man suspected of shoplifting. Prime Minister Mark Carney's government is expected to introduce long-awaited online safety legislation this week. The bill is expected to create a new regulator, target harmful online content, and ban social media platforms for children under 16. Platforms could seek exemptions if they can show they can keep young users safe. The legislation is not expected to include the same ban for AI chatbots, but would set responsibilities that platforms must follow. Manitoba Hydro crews had to fly into the Swan River area after flooding cut off road access to Minnetonas, where a gas leak was reported Monday. The community declared a state of emergency after an intense storm brought high winds and nearly 6 inches of rain in a few hours, flooding basements and damaging roads and power lines. Manitoba Hydro says storms knocked down poles across southwestern Manitoba and the Parkland region, leaving about 4,000 customers without power Monday morning. Crews were able to reduce that number to about 1,000 by late afternoon. Winnipeg is projecting a $20,400,000 operating shortfall for 2026 based on financial data up to March 31st. Several departments are forecast to run deficits, including Fire Paramedic Service, Police, Public Works, and Planning. The city says over time, snow clearing, fuel prices, and lower fee revenue are contributing factors. Finance Chair Jeff Brawati says the shortfall is concerning but not insurmountable, since the city often finds savings later in the year. If the deficit remains, Winnipeg would use its financial stabilization reserve to cover the gap. That's a look at news. Weather is next.
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3: From the CJ Radio Weather Center, here is the forecast for Verdon and Oak Lake. Today, increasing cloudiness, risk of a severe thunderstorm this afternoon. Wind becoming southeast 20 kilometers per hour this morning, then increasing to 40, gusting to 60. High 26, humidex 28, UV index 7, or high. Tonight, showers at times heavy with thunderstorms. Risk of severe thunderstorms this evening and after midnight. Wind southeast 40 kilometers per hour, gusting to 60, becoming southwest 20 after midnight, then light before morning. Low 14. Wednesday, showers or thunderstorms ending early in the morning, then mainly cloudy. 60% chance of showers in the afternoon. Risk of a thunderstorm in the afternoon. Wind becoming west, 30 kilometers per hour, gusting to 50 in the morning. High 21, UV index 6 or high. Wednesday night, showers, low 11. Thursday, showers, high 15. Thursday night, showers, low 10. Friday, sunny, high 19. Friday night, clear, low 8. Saturday, sunny, high 19.
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1: You played it cool and I played it dumb. 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

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And the unbroken West, well, there was no place to live, 'cause it was hard to survive, and it was hell if you did.

0: From the CJ Radio Weather Center, here is the forecast for Verdon and Oak Lake. Today, increasing cloudiness, risk of a severe thunderstorm this afternoon. Wind becoming southeast 20 kilometers per hour this morning, then increasing to 40, gusting to 60. High 26, Humidex 28, UV index 7, or high. Tonight, showers at times heavy with thunderstorms. Risk of severe thunderstorms this evening and after midnight. Wind southeast 40 kilometers per hour, gusting to 60, becoming southwest 20 after midnight, then light before morning. Low 14. Wednesday, showers or thunderstorms ending early in the morning, then mainly cloudy. 60% chance of showers in the afternoon. Risk of a thunderstorm in the afternoon. Wind becoming west, 30 kilometers per hour, gusting to 50 in the morning. High 21, UV index 6 or high. Wednesday night, showers, low 11. Thursday, showers, high 15. Thursday night, showers, low 10. Friday, sunny, high 19. Friday night, clear, low 8. Saturday, sunny, high 19.
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When you're feeding that jukebox, stick to the rock. 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
1: From the national newsroom of CJ Radio, I'm Aiden Sparks. Winnipeg is projecting a $20,400,000 operating shortfall for 2026 based on financial data up to March 31st. Several departments are forecast to run deficits, including fire paramedic service, police, public works, and planning. The city says over time, snow clearing, fuel prices, and lower fee revenue are contributing factors. Finance Chair Jeff Brawati says the shortfall is concerning but not insurmountable, since the city often finds savings later in the year. If the deficit remains, Winnipeg would use its financial stabilization reserve to cover the gap. A 33-year-old Winnipeg man has been charged with arson after a fire damaged the Dollarama at 295 Portage Avenue. Police say the fire was deliberately set inside the store on May 5th while it was open, when someone allegedly ignited merchandise and fled. Security staff put out the flames before emergency crews arrived, and no injuries were reported. The same store drew attention earlier this year after a security guard was charged in connection with the beating of an Indigenous man suspected of shoplifting. Manitoba Hydro crews had to fly into the Swan River area after flooding cut off road access to Minnetonas, where a gas leak was reported Monday. The community declared a state of emergency after an intense storm brought high winds and nearly 6 inches of rain in a few hours, flooding basements and damaging roads and power lines. Manitoba Hydro says storms knocked down poles across southwestern Manitoba and the Parkland region, leaving about 4,000 customers without power Monday morning. Crews were able to reduce that number to about 1,000 by late afternoon. Police in Florida say Hulk Hogan died of natural causes and have closed their investigation. The wrestling legend, whose real name was Terry Bollea, died last July at age 71. Clearwater police reviewed statements, medical records, surveillance footage, and other evidence and found no sign of criminal wrongdoing. The medical examiner concluded Hogan died from a heart attack, and a private autopsy requested by the family supported that finding. That's a look at news. Weather is next.
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3: From the CJ Radio Weather Center, here's the forecast for Verdun and Oak Lake. Today, mainly cloudy. Risk of a severe thunderstorm. Wind southeast 20 kilometers per hour, increasing to 40, gusting to 60 early this afternoon. High 26, humidex 28, UV index 7 or high. Tonight, showers at times heavy with thunderstorms. Risk of severe thunderstorms this evening and after midnight. Wind southeast 40 kilometers per hour, gusting to 60, becoming southwest 20 after midnight, then light before morning. Low 14. Wednesday, showers or thunderstorms ending early in the morning, then mainly cloudy. 60% chance of showers in the afternoon. Risk of a thunderstorm in the afternoon. Wind becoming west 30 kilometers per hour, gusting to 50 in the morning. High 21, UV index 6 or high. Wednesday night showers, low 11. Thursday showers, high 15. Thursday night showers, low 10. Friday sunny, high 19. Friday night clear, low 8. Saturday sunny, high 19.
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0: From the CJ Radio Weather Center, here's the forecast for Verdon and Oak Lake. Today, mainly cloudy. Risk of a severe thunderstorm. Wind southeast 20 kilometers per hour, increasing to 40, gusting to 60 early this afternoon. High 26, humidex 28, UV index 7 or high. Tonight, showers at times heavy with thunderstorms. Risk of severe thunderstorms this evening and after midnight. Wind southeast 40 kilometers per hour, gusting to 60, becoming southwest 20 after midnight, then light before morning. Low 14. Wednesday, showers or thunderstorms ending early in the morning, then mainly cloudy. 60% chance of showers in the afternoon. Risk of a thunderstorm in the afternoon. Wind becoming west, 30 kilometers per hour, gusting to 50 in the morning. High 21, UV index 6 or high. Wednesday night, showers. Low 11. Thursday, showers. High 15. Thursday night, showers. Low 10. Friday, sunny. High 19. Friday night, clear. Low 8. Saturday, sunny. High 19.
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0: From the CJ Radio Weather Center, here's the forecast for Verdon and Oak Lake. Today, mainly cloudy. Risk of a severe thunderstorm. Wind southeast 20 kilometers per hour, increasing to 40, gusting to 60 early this afternoon. High 26, humidex 28, UV index 7 or high. Tonight, showers at times heavy with thunderstorms. Risk of severe thunderstorms this evening and after midnight. Wind southeast 40 kilometers per hour, gusting to 60, becoming southwest 20 after midnight, then light before morning. Low 14. Wednesday, showers or thunderstorms ending early in the morning, then mainly cloudy. 60% chance of showers in the afternoon. Risk of a thunderstorm in the afternoon. Wind becoming west, 30 kilometers per hour, gusting to 50 in the morning. High 21, UV index 6 or high. Wednesday night, showers. Low 11. Thursday, showers. High 15. Thursday night, showers. Low 10. Friday, sunny. High 19. Friday night, clear. Low 8. Saturday, sunny. High 19.
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0: From the CJ Radio Weather Center, here's the forecast for Verdon and Oak Lake. Today, mainly cloudy. Risk of a severe thunderstorm. Wind southeast 20 kilometers per hour, increasing to 40, gusting to 60 early this afternoon. High 26, humidex 28, UV index 7 or high. Tonight, showers at times heavy with thunderstorms. Risk of severe thunderstorms this evening and after midnight. Wind southeast 40 kilometers per hour, gusting to 60, becoming southwest 20 after midnight, then light before morning. Low 14. Wednesday, showers or thunderstorms ending early in the morning, then mainly cloudy. 60% chance of showers in the afternoon. Risk of a thunderstorm in the afternoon. Wind becoming west, 30 kilometers per hour, gusting to 50 in the morning. High 21, UV index 6 or high. Wednesday night, showers. Low 11. Thursday, showers. High 15. Thursday night, showers. Low 10. Friday, sunny. High 19. Friday night, clear. Low 8. Saturday, sunny. High 19.
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1: From the national newsroom of CJ Radio, I'm Aiden Sparks. Braipal Panwar has been granted bail while awaiting trial on a charge of dangerous driving causing death. The 35-year-old truck driver is accused in a May 28th crash in Brandon that killed a 49-year-old woman. His bail conditions include living in Etobicoke, Ontario, surrendering his driver's license and passport, reporting to Toronto police every second Friday, and not operating or sitting in the driver's seat of any vehicle. His next court date is July 7th. Winnipeg is projecting a $20,400,000 operating shortfall for 2026 based on financial data up to March 31st. Several departments are forecast to run deficits, including fire paramedic service, police, public works, and planning. The city says over time, snow clearing, fuel prices, and lower fee revenue are contributing factors. Finance Chair Jeff Brawati says the shortfall is concerning but not insurmountable, since the city often finds savings later in the year. If the deficit remains, Winnipeg would use its financial stabilization reserve to cover the gap. Police in Florida say Hulk Hogan died of natural causes and have closed their investigation. The wrestling legend, whose real name was Terry Bollea, died last July at age 71. Clearwater police reviewed statements, medical records, surveillance footage, and other evidence, and found no sign of criminal wrongdoing. The medical examiner concluded Hogan died from a heart attack, and a private autopsy requested by the family supported that finding. A 33-year-old Winnipeg man has been charged with arson after a fire damaged the Dollarama at 295 Portage Avenue. Police say the fire was deliberately set inside the store on May 5th while it was open, when someone allegedly ignited merchandise and fled. Security staff put out the flames before emergency crews arrived, and no injuries were reported. The same store drew attention earlier this year after a security guard was charged in connection with the beating of an Indigenous man suspected of shoplifting. That's a look at news. Weather is next.
2: From the CJ Radio Weather Center, here's the forecast for Verdon and Oak Lake. Today, mainly cloudy. Risk of a severe thunderstorm. Wind southeast 20 kilometers per hour, increasing to 40, gusting to 60 early this afternoon. High 26, humidex 28, UV index 7 or high. Tonight, showers at times heavy with thunderstorms. Risk of severe thunderstorms this evening and after midnight. Wind southeast 40 kilometers per hour, gusting to 60, becoming southwest 20 after midnight, then light before morning. Low 14. Wednesday, showers or thunderstorms ending early in the morning, then mainly cloudy. 60% chance of showers in the afternoon. Risk of a thunderstorm in the afternoon. Wind becoming west, 30 kilometers per hour, gusting to 50 in the morning. High 21, UV index 6 or high. Wednesday night, showers. Low 11. Thursday, showers. High 15. Thursday night, showers. Low 10. Friday, sunny. High 19. Friday night, clear. Low 8. Saturday, sunny. High 19.
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0: From the CJ Radio Weather Center, here's the forecast for Verdon and Oak Lake. Today, mainly cloudy. Risk of a severe thunderstorm. Wind southeast 20 kilometers per hour, increasing to 40, gusting to 60 early this afternoon. High 26, humidex 28, UV index 7 or high. Tonight, showers at times heavy with thunderstorms. Risk of severe thunderstorms this evening and after midnight. Wind southeast 40 kilometers per hour, gusting to 60, becoming southwest 20 after midnight, then light before morning. Low 14. Wednesday, showers or thunderstorms ending early in the morning, then mainly cloudy. 60% chance of showers in the afternoon. Risk of a thunderstorm in the afternoon. Wind becoming west, 30 kilometers per hour, gusting to 50 in the morning. High 21, UV index 6 or high. Wednesday night, showers. Low 11. Thursday, showers. High 15. Thursday night, showers. Low 10. Friday, sunny. High 19. Friday night, clear. Low 8. Saturday, sunny. High 19.
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2: From the national newsroom of CJ Radio, I'm Aiden Sparks. Pierre Poilievre says Canadians should not treat Alberta separatists as enemies. Speaking in Calgary, the Conservative leader said people considering separation are fellow citizens who have lost hope in Canada, and that name-calling or fear-mongering will only deepen divisions. Albertans are expected to vote in October on whether the province should remain in Canada or begin the process toward a second referendum on leaving. Poilievre says the best response is to show Albertans they are respected and valued within a united Canada. Manitoba is still allowing Prairie Mountain Health to use some private nursing agencies to fill vacant shifts in rural hospitals, including Dauphin and Swan River. The province had planned to limit agency staffing to 4 approved companies in January, but restored some relationships after rural hospitals struggled to maintain safe patient care. Health Minister Uzoma Asegwara says the goal remains reducing reliance on for-profit agencies while allowing flexibility where needed. The Manitoba Nurses Union says Dauphin still needs serious recruitment, so hospitals can rely on permanent staff instead of temporary agency nurses. Police in Florida say Hulk Hogan died of natural causes and have closed their investigation. The wrestling legend, whose real name was Terry Bollea, died last July at age 71. Clearwater police reviewed statements, medical records, surveillance footage, and other evidence and found no sign of criminal wrongdoing. The medical examiner concluded Hogan died from a heart attack, and a private autopsy requested by the family supported that finding. Winnipeg is projecting a $20,400,000 operating shortfall for 2026 based on financial data up to March 31st. Several departments are forecast to run deficits, including Fire Paramedic Service, Police, Public Works, and Planning. The city says over time, snow clearing, fuel prices, and lower fee revenue are contributing factors. Finance Chair Jeff Brawati says the shortfall is concerning but not insurmountable, since the city often finds savings later in the year. If the deficit remains, Winnipeg would use its financial stabilization reserve to cover the gap. That's a look at news. Weather is next.
3: From the CJ Radio Weather Center, here's the forecast for Verdun and Oak Lake. Today, mainly cloudy. Risk of a severe thunderstorm. Wind southeast 20 kilometers per hour, increasing to 40, gusting to 60 early this afternoon. High 26, humidex 28, UV index 7 or high. Tonight, showers at times heavy with thunderstorms. Risk of severe thunderstorms this evening and after midnight. Wind southeast 40 kilometers per hour, gusting to 60, becoming southwest 20 after midnight, then light before morning. Low 14. Wednesday, showers or thunderstorms ending early in the morning, then mainly cloudy. 60% chance of showers in the afternoon. Risk of a thunderstorm in the afternoon. Wind becoming west, 30 kilometers per hour, gusting to 50 in the morning. High 21, UV index 6 or high. Wednesday night, showers. Low 11. Thursday, showers. High 15. Thursday night, showers, low 10. Friday, sunny, high 19. Friday night, clear, low 8. Saturday, sunny, high 19.
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From the CJ Radio Weather Center, here's the forecast for Verdon and Oak Lake. Today, mainly cloudy. Risk of a severe thunderstorm. Wind southeast 20 kilometers per hour, increasing to 40, gusting to 60 early this afternoon. High 26, humidex 28, UV index 7 or high. Tonight, showers at times heavy with thunderstorms. Risk of severe thunderstorms this evening and after midnight. Wind southeast 40 kilometers per hour, gusting to 60, becoming southwest 20 after midnight, then light before morning. Low 14. Wednesday, showers or thunderstorms ending early in the morning, then mainly cloudy. 60% chance of showers in the afternoon. Risk of a thunderstorm in the afternoon. Wind becoming west, 30 kilometers per hour, gusting to 50 in the morning. High 21, UV index 6 or high. Wednesday night, showers. Low 11. Thursday, showers. High 15. Thursday night, showers. Low 10. Friday, sunny. High 19. Friday night, clear. Low 8. Saturday, sunny. High 19.

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1: From the national newsroom of CJ Radio, I'm Aiden Sparks. Manitoba Hydro crews had to fly into the Swan River area after flooding cut off road access to Minnetonas, where a gas leak was reported Monday. The community declared a state of emergency after an intense storm brought high winds and nearly 6 inches of rain in a few hours, flooding basements and damaging roads and power lines. Manitoba Hydro says storms knocked down poles across southwestern Manitoba and the Parkland region, leaving about 4,000 customers without power Monday morning. Crews were able to reduce that number to about 1,000 by late afternoon. Prime Minister Mark Carney's government is expected to introduce long-awaited online safety legislation this week. The bill is expected to create a new regulator, target harmful online content, and ban social media platforms for children under 16. Platforms could seek exemptions if they can show they can keep young users safe. The legislation is not expected to include the same ban for AI chatbots, but would set responsibilities that platforms must follow. Pierre Poilievre says Canadians should not treat Alberta separatists as enemies. Speaking in Calgary, the Conservative leader said people considering separation are fellow citizens who have lost hope in Canada, and that name-calling or fear-mongering will only deepen divisions. Albertans are expected to vote in October on whether the province should remain in Canada or begin the process toward a second referendum on leaving. Poilievre says the best response is to show Albertans they are respected and valued within a united Canada. Former Supreme Court Justice Louise Arbour has been installed as Canada's 31st Governor General, replacing Mary Simon. The ceremony in Ottawa included a 21-gun salute, poetry, music, and the signing of the proclamation marking her new role. Arbour also laid flowers at the Tomb of the Unknown Soldier before traveling to Rideau Hall, which will now be her official residence. That's a look at news. Weather is next.
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3: From the CJ Radio Weather Center, here's the forecast for Verdun and Oak Lake. Tonight, becoming cloudy this evening with showers at times heavy and thunderstorms. Risk of a severe thunderstorm this evening and after midnight. Wind east, 30 kilometers per hour. Gusting to 60, becoming south, 30. Gusting to 50 late this evening, then light before morning. Low, 14. Wednesday showers or thunderstorms ending early in the morning, then mainly cloudy. 60% chance of showers in the afternoon. Risk of a thunderstorm in the afternoon. Wind becoming west, 30 kilometers per hour. Gusting to 50 in the morning.
4: At 4:01 p.m. Central Daylight Time Tuesday, Environment Canada has issued a tornado warning for southeastern Manitoba. Extra care and attention should be exercised in and around the following localities: Emerson Franklin and St. Pierre Jolies. Environment Canada meteorologists are tracking a severe thunderstorm that is possibly producing a tornado. Damaging winds, large hail, and locally intense rainfall are also possible. Take cover immediately if threatening weather approaches. Please consult local media for more information. Assez acheter à avancé du centre le mardi, environ au Canada a émis une alerte de tornade pour le sud-est du Manitoba. 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

0: From the CJ Radio Weather Center, here's the forecast for Verdon and Oak Lake. Tonight, becoming cloudy this evening with showers at times heavy and thunderstorms. Risk of a severe thunderstorm this evening and after midnight. Wind east, 30 kilometers per hour. Gusting to 60, becoming south, 30. Gusting to 50 late this evening, then light before morning. Low, 14. Wednesday showers or thunderstorms ending early in the morning, then mainly cloudy. 60% chance of showers in the afternoon. Risk of a thunderstorm in the afternoon. Wind becoming west, 30 kilometers per hour, gusting to 50 in the morning. High 21, UV index 6 or high. Wednesday night, cloudy with 60% chance of showers. Risk of a thunderstorm in the evening. Wind west, 30 kilometers per hour, gusting to 50. Low 11, Thursday, showers. High 17, Thursday night, cloudy with 60% chance of showers. Low 10, Friday sunny, high 20. Friday night clear, low 8. Saturday sunny, high 19. Saturday night clear, low 7.
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I promise you this, this much I swear. Yeah, we'd both go to jail over her.

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1: From the national newsroom of CJ Radio, I'm Aiden Sparks. A 33-year-old Winnipeg man has been charged with arson after a fire damaged the Dollarama at 295 Portage Avenue. Police say the fire was deliberately set inside the store on May 5th while it was open, when someone allegedly ignited merchandise and fled. Security staff put out the flames before emergency crews arrived, and no injuries were reported. The same store drew attention earlier this year after a security guard was charged in connection with the beating of an Indigenous man suspected of shoplifting. Manitoba is still allowing Prairie Mountain Health to use some private nursing agencies to fill vacant shifts in rural hospitals, including Dauphin and Swan River. The province had planned to limit agency staffing to 4 approved companies in January, but restored some relationships after rural hospitals struggled to maintain safe patient care. Health Minister Uzoma Asegwara says the goal remains reducing reliance on for-profit agencies while allowing flexibility where needed. The Manitoba Nurses Union says Dauphin still needs serious recruitment, so hospitals can rely on permanent staff instead of temporary agency nurses. Bripal Panwar has been granted bail while awaiting trial on a charge of dangerous driving causing death. The 35-year-old truck driver is accused in a May 28 crash in Brandon that killed a 49-year-old woman. His bail conditions include living in Etobicoke, Ontario, surrendering his driver's license and passport, reporting to Toronto police every second Friday, and not operating or sitting in the driver's seat of any vehicle. His next court date is July 7th. Former Supreme Court Justice Louise Arbour has been installed as Canada's 31st Governor General, replacing Mary Simon. The ceremony in Ottawa included a 21-gun salute, poetry, music, and the signing of the proclamation marking her new role. Arbour also laid flowers at the Tomb of the Unknown Soldier before traveling to Rideau Hall, which will now be her official residence. That's a look at news. Weather is next.
2: From the CJ Radio Weather Center, here is the forecast for Verdun and Oak Lake. Tonight, becoming cloudy this evening with showers at times heavy and thunderstorms. Risk of a severe thunderstorm this evening and after midnight. Wind east, 30 kilometers per hour. Gusting to 60, becoming south. 30 gusting to 50 late this evening, then light before morning. Low 14. Wednesday, showers or thunderstorms ending early in the morning, then mainly cloudy. 60% chance of showers in the afternoon. Risk of a thunderstorm in the afternoon. Wind becoming west, 30 kilometers per hour, gusting to 50 in the morning. High 21, UV index 6 or high. Wednesday night, cloudy with 60% chance of showers. Risk of a thunderstorm in the evening. Wind west, 30 kilometers per hour, gusting to 50. Low 11, Thursday, showers. High 17. Thursday night, cloudy with 60% chance of showers. Low 10, Friday sunny, high 20. Friday night clear, low 8. Saturday sunny, high 19. Saturday night clear, low 7.
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0: From the CJ Radio Weather Center, here is the forecast for Verdon and Oak Lake. Tonight, becoming cloudy this evening with showers at times heavy and thunderstorms. Risk of a severe thunderstorm this evening and after midnight. Wind east, 30 kilometers per hour. Gusting to 60, becoming south. 30 gusting to 50 late this evening, then light before morning. Low 14. Wednesday, showers or thunderstorms ending early in the morning, then mainly cloudy. 60% chance of showers in the afternoon. Risk of a thunderstorm in the afternoon. Wind becoming west, 30 kilometers per hour, gusting to 50 in the morning. High 21, UV index 6 or high. Wednesday night, cloudy with 60% chance of showers. Risk of a thunderstorm in the evening. Wind west, 30 kilometers per hour, gusting to 50. Low 11, Thursday, showers. High 17. Thursday night, cloudy with 60% chance of showers. Low 10, Friday sunny, high 20. Friday night clear, low 8. Saturday sunny, high 19. Saturday night clear, low 7.
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1: From the national newsroom of CJ Radio, I'm Aiden Sparks. Manitoba is still allowing Prairie Mountain Health to use some private nursing agencies to fill vacant shifts in rural hospitals, including Dauphin and Swan River. The province had planned to limit agency staffing to 4 approved companies in January, but restored some relationships after rural hospitals struggled to maintain safe patient care. Health Minister Uzoma Asegwara says the goal remains reducing reliance on for-profit agencies while allowing flexibility where needed. The Manitoba Nurses Union says Dauphin still needs serious recruitment, so hospitals can rely on permanent staff instead of temporary agency nurses. Manitobans can now vote on the design of a new provincial parks license plate. The province has unveiled 5 possible designs, including images featuring camping, canoeing, hiking trails, a loon, and a night sky theme. Voting is open online until July 31st, and the winning design will be used on a new specialty plate available next year. A portion of proceeds from plate sales will support improvements in Manitoba's provincial parks through the Manitoba Provincial Park Endowment Fund. Former Supreme Court Justice Louise Arbour has been installed as Canada's 31st Governor General, replacing Mary Simon. The ceremony in Ottawa included a 21-gun salute, poetry, music, and the signing of the proclamation marking her new role. Arbour also laid flowers at the Tomb of the Unknown Soldier before traveling to Rideau Hall, which will now be her official residence. Bripal Panwar has been granted bail while awaiting trial on a charge of dangerous driving causing death. The 35-year-old truck driver is accused in a May 28 crash in Brandon that killed a 49-year-old woman. His bail conditions include living in Etobicoke, Ontario, surrendering his driver's license and passport, reporting to Toronto police every second Friday, and not operating or sitting in the driver's seat of any vehicle. His next court date is July 7th. That's a look at news. Weather is next.
2: From the CJ Radio Weather Center, here is the forecast for Verdun and Oak Lake. Tonight, becoming cloudy this evening with showers at times heavy and thunderstorms. Risk of a severe thunderstorm this evening and after midnight. Wind east, 30 kilometers per hour. Gusting to 60, becoming south. 30 gusting to 50 late this evening, then light before morning. Low 14. Wednesday, showers or thunderstorms ending early in the morning, then mainly cloudy. 60% chance of showers in the afternoon. Risk of a thunderstorm in the afternoon. Wind becoming west, 30 kilometers per hour, gusting to 50 in the morning. High 21, UV index 6 or high. Wednesday night, cloudy with 60% chance of showers. Risk of a thunderstorm in the evening. Wind west, 30 kilometers per hour, gusting to 50. Low 11, Thursday, showers. High 17. Thursday night, cloudy with 60% chance of showers. Low 10, Friday sunny, high 20. Friday night clear, low 8. Saturday sunny, high 19. Saturday night clear, low 7.
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0: From the CJ Radio Weather Center, here is the forecast for Verdon and Oak Lake. Tonight, becoming cloudy this evening with showers at times heavy and thunderstorms. Risk of a severe thunderstorm this evening and after midnight. Wind east, 30 kilometers per hour. Gusting to 60, becoming south. 30 gusting to 50 late this evening, then light before morning. Low 14. Wednesday, showers or thunderstorms ending early in the morning, then mainly cloudy. 60% chance of showers in the afternoon. Risk of a thunderstorm in the afternoon. Wind becoming west, 30 kilometers per hour, gusting to 50 in the morning. High 21, UV index 6 or high. Wednesday night, cloudy with 60% chance of showers. Risk of a thunderstorm in the evening. Wind west, 30 kilometers per hour, gusting to 50. Low 11, Thursday, showers. High 17. Thursday night, cloudy with 60% chance of showers. Low 10. Friday, sunny. High 20. Friday night, clear. Low 8. Saturday, sunny. High 19. Saturday night, clear. Low 7.
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